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2: What is a belief you unlearned too late? 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

0: 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The number one breakfast show on the number one station. 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
1: There's an interesting debate happening online. This lady arguing with a waitress about what the tip should be. 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
1: $600 bill. 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South Africa, we are what, 10% tip, right?
2: At the very least 10%. 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

0: Seven in a row, ending off with the English favorite distraction, Jonas Blue and Mama, as well as Sabrina Carpenter with Taste from her album Short and Sweet. And that was released in 2024. And it just feels everywhere you go, Sabrina Carpenter is just stepping into her power. From her Disney days, she's now delivering those razor sharp lyrics. So if you think she's everywhere, she's got Espresso. She's got Please, Please, Please, Taste the World, sold out to her. Taste, and she's just proving that right now she's one of the biggest artists in pop culture this morning. So good morning, I'm Liesl. Great to be back from Joburg. Cape Town waking up this morning with first light arriving at 17 minutes past 7 with sunrise 7:45, heading into a high of 20 degrees today with brisk southeasterly wind. Skies are cloudy. There's a chance of some light rain later on, so you're going to want to keep a jacket. Then an orange level 8 warning for the Garden Route for disruptive rainfall leading to flooding of roads. Major disruption on that part with winds, rain, heavy rainpour. So that's from Wednesday and Thursday. I'm just giving you the heads up. A yellow level 4 warning for disruptive rainfall leading to localised flooding in eastern parts of the Central Karoo as well as western parts of the Garden Route, the Swellendam Municipality and the Garden Route districts. That's from Wednesday to Thursday. Just giving you the heads up. I'll have a full weather update for you at 10 to 6. On the way, your Fuel Grade Fitness Guy 20 to 6 will get the latest in traffic and weather before you start your day.
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1: 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Yesterday launched their very first 6 weeks winter strength challenge. It's their Winter Reformer Strength Challenge. 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Classes started yesterday. There's a class this evening at 6:15, Thursdays at 2 p.m., led by Gareth Rosenberg. Expect stronger muscles, better posture, improved mobility, and deep Pilates burn that'll make you feel incredible. 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The class is hosted by Gareth Rosenberg. Then let's look ahead at what is happening in June. The Swellendam Trail Run happens Saturday, 6 June. And if your idea of the perfect winter morning includes mountain views, your trail shoes and fresh country air, this one is worth the trip. Set against the spectacular mountains surrounding the Swellendam area, runners and walkers can choose between a 20-kilometer trail, 11-kilometer trail run, or a 5K fun run or pram run, making it ideal for anyone, from serious trail runners to families wanting a morning just outdoors. They say you must just come and enjoy the nature. Swellendam Trail Run on Instagram, their details are there. Then the Women's Launch Ride is taking place this Saturday, 6 June, from 8:30 at Val de Charon in Wellington. It's hosted by Trail Angels, Southern Africa, and probably Africa's largest female mountain biking club. It's a 67-kilometer gravel trail that's designed especially for women riding drop-bar bikes, with two groups available, a relaxed social pace and a faster pace. This is especially if you've got a gravel bike. Expect beautiful Wellington scenery, coffee stops, lucky draw prizes, plenty of encouragement from fellow riders along the way. And it's just a fantastic way to connect with other women in the cycling community while kicking off the gravel riding season. E-bikes are also welcome. For more details, just follow Trail Angels on their social media. That's where I found all the details. Then later on the 21st of June, International Day of Yoga returns to Cape Town, celebrating 10 years of bringing the yoga community together. It takes place on the beautiful rooftop on Bree, right in the heart of the city. Whether you're an experienced yogi or someone who's never stepped onto the yoga mat before, this day is all about movement, mindfulness, community, and well-being. There'll be yoga classes for all levels, family yoga, sound healing, a nervous system reset, and all funds raised go towards the Earth Child Project. The event runs from 8 a.m. till 4 p.m. You don't have to attend the whole time. You can drop in at classes that you want to attend. And tickets are donation-based through Quicket. 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That is happening on the 21st of June. Now, if you've missed anything that I've featured on the Fitness Guide, I do have a Fitness Guide section on primemediaplus.com. 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

Girl, KFM 94.5, 10 to 6, today's battle, Latin pop explosion versus Hollywood blockbuster in our Get Up and Go song. One launched a global music movement and the other turned a movie soundtrack into a southern or summer anthem, should I say. Two emojis today, we've got the cowboy emoji, we've got the fire emoji, so where are we using those emojis? Well, the cowboy emoji is for this one from Will Smith.

morning, then give me the cowboy emoji on the WhatsApp line as this option for your get up and go song. Otherwise, the fire emoji takes us to 1999 with Ricky Martin and Living La Vida Loca.

0: If you want to hear that one, it is the fire emoji. What are you choosing? Latin pop, fire, irresistible energy of Ricky Martin, Living La Vida Loca. Pop that fire emoji into the WhatsApp line. Or are you riding into the day with Will Smith and Wild Wild West? That swagger. Give me the cowboy emoji now on 082-9450-940. 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Starting with the weather alerts for Tuesday evening, Wednesday and Thursday. An orange level 8 warning for disruptive rainfall being issued for the eastern part of the Garden Route, where significant flooding of roads and bridges, dangerous river conditions and road closures are possible. A yellow level 4 warning for disruptive rainfall and possible floods in parts of the Central Karoo, Western Garden Route and Swellen Dam area. A yellow level 2 warning for wind and waves between Cape Point and Plettenberg Bay. Difficult sea conditions for smaller vessels, so just be aware of that. In addition, very cold, wet and rainy conditions are expected across the central and eastern parts of the province this week, with light rainfall possible on higher mountain peaks. Moving across the province, Cape Point, Hermana, Swellendam, Riversdale, Ladysmith all reach 18 degrees. A large part of the province sits at 19 degrees, including Kalfinia, Langebaan, Atlantis, Robertson, Lanesburg, Oudtshoorn, Knysna and Plettenberg Bay. Moving slightly warmer, Malmesbury, Strand, Ceres, Worcester, Beaufort West and Prince Albert all reach 20 degrees, while Springbok, Clan William, Stellenbosch, Paul and Fredendale warm to 21. Alexander Bay shares the top spot with Fredendale at 22 degrees. And then finally, Cape Town, our max 20 with cloudy start, some light rain expected. It will be breezy, very breezy, 28 k's an hour southeasterly wind blowing. Weather-wise, tomorrow it drops to 16, Thursday 16 and 17 degrees for Friday. Dry but cool conditions expected.
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0: Alex Warren and Jerry Roll with Bloodline. Just before that, your Get Up and Go song, Ricky Martin, Living La Vida Loca. You voted for it on the WhatsApp line. Thanks so much for joining us, and thanks so much for putting in your votes this morning. Ricky Martin still performing internationally, 25 years since that track was released, and changed pop music in the Latin industry forever. So that was your Get Up and Go song from me, Liesl van der Veste, and great keeping you company. We'll be back tomorrow. I'll have your fitness guide 20 to 6. If you know of an event, an activity in the wellness, the fitness, the health space, perhaps you're a new gym that's opened its doors in the Western Cape and you want to be featured, it's as easy as just dropping me an email, kfm@kfm.co.za, or getting hold of me on the socials at Liesl Online on TikTok, Facebook and Instagram. Share those details with me and I'll add it to our Fuel Great Fitness Guide. Up next, the KFM morning team with a jam-packed show as usual with you between 6 and 9. Congestion on the R300 northbound at the N1 inbound ramp. On the N2 incoming, a vehicle is broken down in the left lane at Airport Approach Road. And lights are faulty Mitchell's plane at Eisleben and Highlands. Report anything else through to us on 082 9450 940.
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2: Presidency budget to be tabled today and disruptive weather across the province. Good morning, I'm Mark Zion. President Cyril Ramaphosa returns to Parliament today to table the presidency budget, which will outline his office's funding priorities and the administration's key initiatives. Ramaphosa will deliver his budget vote address amid heightened political tensions about his presidency and his pending Section 89 impeachment inquiry. The presidency budget will cover various programs that support Ramaphosa, the deputy president, and his cabinet in governing the country. Babalo Ndenze reports.
3: While Ramaphosa won't face any questions from MPs this time around, the different political parties will scrutinize his budget and the state of his administration and the presidency. Ramaphosa will respond to the debate tomorrow. Babalo Ndenze, Eyewitness News, Parliament.
2: Discovery Insure CEO Robert Atwell advises drivers to cut unnecessary trips, combine errands where possible, plan routes carefully and make use of delivery services. This as petrol prices are set to increase by 1.43 rand a litre from tomorrow. However, diesel will decrease by between 2.62 rand and 3.25 rand a litre. Atwell says motorists should also take advantage of fuel rewards programs and adopt fuel-efficient driving habits.
4: Discovery Insure's telematics and fuel card data show that motorists bought 23% less fuel in May. However, despite buying less fuel, overall spending is still 15% higher than it was in January and February.
2: The trial of alleged underworld boss Navis Modak and 14 co-accused has been delayed again with a sharp warning from the judge about possible time wasting. Proceedings in the Western Cape High Court were postponed yesterday after accused number 3, Ziyad Poole, reportedly fell ill. Poole, who's alleged to be a key fixer for Modak, was meant to continue with cross-examination in connection with the 2020 attempted murder of attorney William Booth. Carlo Peterson has more.
5: Ziyad Poole was set to be cross-examined by the prosecution yesterday, but proceedings were delayed yet again after he indicated he was suffering with stomach cramps. Presiding Judge Robert Henny raised concerns, warning Poole not to unduly delay the trial. Henny went on to grant the postponement before referring Poole for treatment at Paulsmoor Prison's hospital section. The matter is set to proceed today. Carlo Peterson, Eyewitness News.
2: And the SA Weather Service has warned of possible infrastructure damage as another cold front bringing disruptive weather approaches parts of the Western Cape. Disruptive rainfall is expected with a yellow level 4 and orange level 8 warning issued for affected areas including the Garden Route and Central Karoo. Cape Town reaches a high of 20 degrees, Grabouw 17, Paarl 21, George and Robertson 19. Your top story on EWN at this hour, President Cyril Ramaphosa returns to Parliament today to table the presidency budget.
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0: It's Pitbull with Kesha Timber. Good morning, beautiful people.
1: Hello, hello. Good morning.
2: Hi, gorgeous.
0: We're feeling good. We're feeling good.
1: A
0: little bit of rain out there. A little bit of drizzle. That wasn't forecast for today.
2: Fresh.
0: Yeah, I'll give you a full update. But I think there's some rain this whole week, so it says. Yeah. Hey, listen. You know what? When I left yesterday, I was looking so forward to this morning doing the national anthem completion. I was really looking forward to it. I really enjoyed it yesterday with McDonald's.
2: Yes.
0: Official FIFA World Cup sponsor.
1: Mm-hmm. What a fun game and what a great start yesterday.
0: Yeah, getting you ready for the anthem.
2: We play you a part of the national anthem and then you complete it.
0: Exactly right.
2: An easy enough task.
0: Yeah, right. So did Bafana get off? Did they get on the plane? Did they get to Mexico?
2: They got on the plane. We are waiting for arrival photos. The only person who didn't make it onto the plane seems to be the assistant coach, and they're sorting out his visa. That's at least what Danny O'Don told us.
0: Okay.
2: So let's hope that he makes it as well, and then we have our full contingent in Mexico.
1: And then hopefully after this, no more off the field drama, please.
2: That's it. We can focus on the football.
0: Have they got balls? Hey. Did someone remember to take balls? Cones? The kit.
2: Let's deal with one thing at a time. Because I did see massive suitcases, kit bags being loaded onto a trailer on the way to the airport.
0: Okay.
2: So let's hope that it reaches the other side.
1: I mean, surely there can't be another thing.
2: And if
1: surely
2: it doesn't reach the other side, it's not Bafana Bafana's fault.
0: Did somebody remember some money? I think there won't be any shortage of that. There's never a shortage of the money.
2: We've confirmed the hotel bookings.
0: Mm-hmm.
2: We've booked our training stadiums. We're fine. We're fine.
0: Okay. We'll see. All right. 11. It's 9 days to go before the first game.
1: I know. Short, so close.
0: Very excited. I won't lie. Very, very excited.
2: There's nothing like a football World Cup.
0: No.
2: The biggest sport in the world. 48 teams involved this year.
0: Yeah.
2: Trying to focus on the positive.
0: It's going to be fun. Okay, let's...

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0: 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Louis Fons and the Biebs, Despacito on KFM Mornings. Quarter after six, let's have a clue, please, Sherlyn, for the 20K pop quiz brought to you by Suzuki.
1: Yes, question number one this morning. Callum Turner recently married which levitating singer?
2: Oh, I love those pictures when I saw them.
0: Dua Lipa.
1: Yes, they got married end of May.
2: In London.
1: Mm-hmm.
2: I think that was a civil ceremony. And they...
0: at the courts.
2: Yeah, and then their flashy, I'm assuming, wedding will happen down the line.
0: I wonder why they do those things.
2: Which things?
0: Why they would do that as opposed to...

0: the endless budget. Just do the big thing.
1: As opposed to all the things?
0: Yeah, just go quickly, wrap it up in court, and then, you know,
1: it's another excuse to have an event. Another celebration.
2: But it's also something many people do. But it's good intimate. Question, why?
0: Yeah.
2: I wonder.
0: A friend of mine is very sad.
1: About losing Dua.
0: He was holding out for her for a very long time.
1: Very realistic.
0: And you know, he really thought he had a chance with Dua Lipa. He crossed paths with her once or twice.
2: Yeah. Once or twice? I mean, once, okay, but once or twice?
0: Yeah, no, like he would interview her and stuff. Yeah, it's the guy you adore, Ramiz. Chris Fade.
1: A fellow radio presenter.
0: Yeah, yeah.
2: He's married.
0: Yeah, I know, but you know what? This was his whole pass.
1: Delulu about Dua.
0: Yeah, exactly. Okay, so Dua Lipa is the answer on our WhatsApp telephone. If you want to play, go pop your details there. Good luck. It might be you this morning. Yesterday we had, what did we have? We had
2: a seven, eight?
0: Mm-hmm. Seven, possibly eight, yeah. For the lady who works for Weet-Bix in Atlantis. Mm-hmm. What's your profession? Far and wide. We have doctors, lawyers, teachers, students, whatever.
1: Yeah, people who work in the city, yeah.
0: Yeah. Come and have a go this morning. As I said, put your details on our WhatsApp telephone.
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2: Let's take a first look at your traffic this morning on the N2 outgoing. We've got a crash at Jan Smuts Drive and the center and left lanes have been closed. On the M5 South, there's an accident in the left lane at Ottery Road and traffic lights still faulty in Ottery at Strandfontein Road and Ottery Road, as well as in Mitchells Plain at Eisleben and Highlands Drive. More traffic at 6:30.
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0: Vinyl Classic win yesterday. This was almost by a landslide.
2: Oh, so beautiful.
0: From you, Sherlyn. Lorika Rab, Lisa Saklafir.
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0: Lisa Sutcliffe. Giovanno Classic.
1: Great winner.
0: Beautiful song.
1: Thank you, Lurika Rauch.
0: Well done, Sherlyn. Okay, your weather today, Cape Town. We've got a little bit of light rain this morning. That'll persist till about 12. They say clearing up later today. And then it won't be back for the rest of the week. Temperatures are going to drop from today. We move from 20 in the city to 16 degrees until Friday. Got quite a bit of wind arriving tomorrow and Thursday. We'll be gone by Friday. So that's the forecast for Cape Town. Stellenbosch today, Paul, all around 21, bit of light rain. That will persist throughout the whole day, though. It's not going to be anything major, but it will be there annoying you. Worcester, 20 as well, Beaufort West, same. Otterwin, down to 19. Your rain arrives later this afternoon, as it does for George, Knysna, and Plett today. That'll continue tomorrow in George. All day, light rain, turning into rain showers in the evening. Those rain showers will hang about for all of Thursday as well, and for the beginning of Friday, hopefully clearing up come Friday afternoon. So it's going to be wet out there on the garden route. That is your forecast for the next few days. Olivia Dean, So Easy on KFM Mornings. I could be the-

0: It's Olivia Deed, So Easy on KFM Mornings. So here's a story to throw into the news. Argentina wanted to break the world record for the longest sandwich made. All right? Have you seen these things in the communities? They make a sandwich, put on the, take a whole road, take a whole block.
1: Or they'll try and break a random record.
0: Yeah.
1: Yeah.
0: Put a whole bunch of tables, it's usually by a restaurant or a bunch of chefs, and they want to make the longest sandwich.
2: I know you're in Cape Town, making the longest Gatsby has been a thing a couple of times.
0: Well, was it longer than 771 meters?
1: Stop it.
2: What?
0: 771 meters. So they used 7,500 eggs, 1,500 kilograms of beef. And this restaurant, it's taken them like, they got a whole bunch of chefs, and it's taken them quite a few hours to make this sandwich. And then before the Guinness World Record crew can arrive to measure this thing, to officially make it the record, the spectators were like, nah, we can't wait anymore. And they absolutely savaged this sandwich. And they first one piled in, went and broke a piece off, and then it was just like a tap.
1: Right, it only takes one person, right?
0: Yeah, and then the whole sandwich just got destroyed. And they were like, but we didn't even measure it, so we didn't
2: get no record.
0: Yeah.
2: I hope the sandwich was delicious, though.
0: I don't know.
1: I mean, that's kilograms of ingredients, hours of work.
0: Yeah.
2: All of the prep.
1: Listen, I've waited impatiently for my food at restaurants before, so I'm not going to judge, you know, when something is in front of you and it's looking delicious. But we had a mission. We had a mission, fam.
2: No, I would be so annoyed at whoever's nibbling. Come on.
0: Apparently, a few years ago, they attempted this as well in another country, and it had the exact same results.
2: You are joking.
0: So, they've tried twice in the world to break this record. No.
2: But also, why are you not feeding the people trying to break the record? Like snack packs.
1: We just needed 15 more minutes, man.
0: Yeah, the guy was coming with the measuring
1: with
0: tape.
1: With the tape.
0: Nope, done. Finished.
1: Hope the sandwich was good and it was worth it.
0: Well, yeah. So, that's the latest from the world of sandwiches. From the world now.
3: Goeiemôre, ek is Mark Zion. 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
1: Good morning. We'll start with tennis news, where Aryna Sabalenka cruised past Naomi Osaka in straight sets in their fourth round clash under the lights in Paris to reach the quarterfinals at Roland Garros. In the first women's night session match at the French Open in 3 years, Sabalenka won 7-5, 6-3. Meanwhile, in the men's game, Matteo Analdi produced one of the match's of the tournament to become the third Italian man in the quarters, beating American 19th seed Francis Tiafoe 7-5, 6-7, 3-6, 7-6 and 6-4 in a late night contest on court Susan Longlon that lasted 5 hours and 26 minutes. Staying with tennis, the big news coming out yesterday is that 23-time Grand Slam champion Serena Williams has confirmed she's returning to pro tennis nearly 4 years after stepping away from the sport. She has accepted a wild card entry into the doubles draw at the Queen's Club Championships in London, which kick off on the 8th of June. It'll make her first competitive appearance since the 2022 US Open, where she famously said she was evolving away from tennis rather than retiring outright. Moving on now, Bafana Bafana finally left for the FIFA World Cup yesterday after being turned away at OR Tambo International Airport on Sunday because the entire squad and management did not have the necessary visa documentation. SAFA President Danny Ordaan revealed that assistant coach Halman Mkalele is the only one still in the country, having not left with the team yesterday. According to Ordaan, they still have issues, but hope that the matter will be resolved. And after a 24-year Premier League career, former England midfielder James Milner has retired from the sport at the age of 40. Milner's career has seen him win the Champions League with Liverpool in 2019, and over the last few seasons has been with Brighton. He has also spent time at Leeds and went on to win 3 Premier League titles, 2 with Man City and 1 with Liverpool. And finally, the Blitzbox missed out on silverware in Valladolid on Sunday after losing out to Australia 26-19. Philips Neyman's side were their own worst enemy in the final, having thrown away a 14-0 lead. Here's Neyman.
4: I think we had our opportunities, but Australia was fantastic the whole weekend, and I think they used the opportunities better than us. 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

0: It's Charlie Puth with Changes here on KFM Mornings. I think we can do with one more clue, Sherlyn. Let's hit it. It's Wednesday. It's Tuesday. What is today?
1: Tuesday.
0: Tuesday, correct, yes. It's Tuesday. You know we always sometimes do it on a Tuesday. Take two for Tuesday.
2: Okay, here is your question number 5. What country has the most languages in its national anthem?
0: Well, it can only be us.
2: And it is us.
3: 5.
0: 5, mm-hmm. Yes. You tiptoed into that one, Sibs.
3: Yes, because the first verse is both isiXhosa and isiZulu.
0: Correct, yes. Then it's isiZulu, then it is Afrikaans.
3: Sesotho.
0: Sesotho.
3: And then Afrikaans.
0: There we go. Look at me being confident with an answer.
3: But yeah, 5.
0: 5.
2: Mm-hmm. So there you have it, your 2 clues. Good luck.
0: Okay, on our WhatsApp telepath, you can go enter now. You've got a few minutes, all right? Good luck. And now get ready for a bigger and better Lotto National Lottery. This, today, in fact, you have a chance to win a massive estimated 226 million rand total Powerball jackpot. That's 226 million rand that could change your life instantly. Wouldn't it just, eh?
2: It'll change my life.
0: I don't think you'll see me tomorrow if I win this thing tonight.
3: Lies.
2: You definitely won't see me. Bye-bye.
3: Darren lies.
1: Darren will be here.
2: Darren will clock in and we won't even know he won.
1: Yeah.
0: You know what? I'd actually do that. I'd actually love to just have that sitting in the bank and no one knows.
3: Yeah.
0: Imagine the freedom. 226 million rand.
2: No, life changing, like you say.
0: How much is a quick pick now? It used to be 4 rand. I don't know how much it is.
3: I haven't played in years, yeah.
0: I think it's time to start playing. Could change your life instantly. Watch it live tonight at 9 p.m. You could become South Africa's next multi-millionaire. Yep, you, the National Lottery. More players, more chances, more millions. Players must be 18 years or older. Play responsibly. The National Lottery is officially operated by Sizekaya. I know somebody who won the lottery.
2: Mm-hmm.
0: But that's like a unicorn.
2: Mm.
0: I know like legit a dude that won the lottery.
3: Yeah.
0: And he lost everything.
2: Oh, no.
1: Oh.
3: Because, I mean, you can also ask for kind of financial advice and assistance. I mean, your life changes overnight.
0: Yeah, it wasn't at 226 million.
3: Sure.
0: It was, he won, I think it was 8 million rand.
3: Still.
2: Yeah. You could have lived off the interest.
0: Well, with him, first thing he went and did was he bought a car.
3: It's always the story, hey?
0: Yeah.
2: Sure. How long did he have the money for?
0: It lasted him about 4 or 5 years before he... Yeah. Became a bum.
2: Sure, he must want to kick himself. Like, oh, I almost had it all.
0: Yep. Yep. Sure. So, 226 million. I'll take a chance on trying to waste that.
3: You've got a wiggle room. You've got some wiggle room to make some mistakes with that one.
0: Yeah, exactly. Okay, the 20K pop quiz. It's not 226 million. It's 20,000 bucks. That's coming up next.
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2: 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On the N2 outgoing, we've got a crash before Jan Smuts Drive, and the center and left lanes are still closed. You can definitely expect some delays there. Traffic on the N2 incoming, backed up from Danefontein Road. And on the M5 South, there's a crash in the left lane at Ottery Road. Traffic on the M3 North, backed up at Constantiamaine. And then again on the N1 incoming from Durban Road. And traffic lights still out in Ottery at Strandfontein Road and Ottery Road, as well as in Mitchell's Plain at Eisleben and Highlands Drive. I'll have more traffic at 7 o'clock.
14: Things people stress about in traffic. Number 47. Did I turn the iron off? Oh, the inner turmoil. 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The OUTsurance Pointsmen have been easing traffic congestion so we all get to where we need to be quickly and safely for the past 20 years. With OUTsurance, you really always get something out. In partnership with KFM, OUTsurance is a licensed insurer and FSP.
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1: 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Good morning, Nobutle.
2: Good morning, Sam. How are you?
1: I'm very well, thank you.
2: I'm fine, thank you.
1: Good. So you work at the legislature?
2: Yes.
1: Okay, so just to define exactly what that is.
2: We're making a law in Cape Town, so I'm an admin assistant in receptionist.
3: Okay.
1: Making the laws. Okay, gotcha.
3: Admin.
2: Yeah.
1: All right, so who have you got helping you this morning?
2: MJ, my daughter, who's 20 years old.
1: Okay.
3: Yeah, you need Jen Alpha there.
1: Yeah.
3: It is Jen Alpha, hey? Just about.
1: 12.
2: And also Tando Bushe, who's 10 years old.
3: There we go.
1: Okay, 10 and 12. 12 is...
3: on the cusp.
1: That's Gen Z, I think, still.
3: Yeah.
1: Gen Z, yeah. Gen Z, Gen Alpha. Maybe Tando's Gen Alpha, I'm not sure.
4: Yeah, there's one or two questions that the girls can definitely help you out with.
1: Okay, all right. Let's hit this hard. Let's take 20,000 rand away from Suzuki. How does that sound, Nobutle?
2: Oh, I can be happy if I can get that 20,000.
4: Let's go.
1: Now, your qualifying question, true or false, the Suzuki Swift is known for its iconic design.
2: True.
1: Yes, ma'am.
4: No butle.
1: Okay. All right. Let's get going. Your time starts now.
4: Callum Turner recently married which levitating singer?
1: Yes.
4: Name the 2026 UEFA Champions League winners.
2: Pass.
4: Complete the Jamali song title, Love Me For?
2: Life.
4: In social media, what does DM stand for?
2: Pass.
4: What country has the most languages in its national anthem?
2: South Africa.
1: Yes.
4: What Rolling in the Deep singers fans are called daydreamers? South Africa's Lyle Foster plays for which national team?
5: No.
4: Who plays Detective John McClane in the Die Hard movies? What's 29 minus 5?
2: 24.
1: Yep.
4: Spell pleasure.
2: P-L-E-A-S-U-R-E.
1: Yes.
4: Name the 2026 UEFA Champions League winners.
1: Arsenal. Well, it was supposed to be Arsenal. It was supposed to be Arsenal.
3: It's a French team. French club.
2: Yes.
1: I will give it to you. 1, 2, 3, 4, 5. You got 6 out of 10 there, team.
4: It's a pass, team. Yes. Well done.
3: You recovered well.
2: Thank you.
1: The Jamali song, Love Me, you said Love Me For Life. Which is a good title, but it's Love Me For Me.
3: Mm.
1: Okay. And come on, Nobutle. DM stands for...
3: The kids must direct know what DM direct is.
4: Direct message. Mm.
1: Yes. They shouldn't actually know that.
3: Oh, yeah. Mm. But it's like it's part of the language now.
1: Mm. Yeah. Mm. What Rolling in the Deep singers fans are called daydreamers. I'm a fan of her and I didn't even know this.
4: You could have had it all, Rolling in the Deep. Oh, you mean the name, Daydreamers.
1: Daydreamers, yeah.
4: Yeah, but that's why I gave you the clue there, Rolling in the Deep.
1: Yeah, but still. Adele.
4: Still what? Still just, what? Just give because I don't know this thing. This thing cannot be in the pop quiz. What are you saying,
1: you,
4: sir?
1: You could have brought like a more popular title that she's done. Rolling in the Deep. It's the biggest. Still...
4: Rolling in the Deep.
1: Darren. Is that her biggest?
4: Oh, no.
3: One off.
1: No.
4: Oh,
1: never.
4: Word.
3: Yeah. One off.
1: Nah.
3: Yes.
1: Nah.
3: Adele, by the way, no butle.
1: Yeah. Who plays Detective John McClane in the Die Hard movies? It's Bruce Willis. Mm. Okay, 6 out of 10, no butle. It is R1,200.
4: That's enough.
2: Thank you so much.
3: Thanks for playing.
2: Yes.
1: I don't think it's enough as yet, but what we do give you is a minimum full tank of petrol, so it's 1,400 bucks.
2: Thank you so much.
1: All right. It's our pleasure. Have a good drive into school.
2: Thank you so much.
3: Bye-bye.
4: Bye-bye.
1: Okay. Ciao, ciao.
3: So Rolling in the Deep is not one of her biggest hits.
1: No.
4: This guy.
1: This one.
3: Yes.
4: Classic.
1: It's good, but it's not her best.

0: 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It is 7 o'clock. 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
2: Small-scale fishers challenge government and the presidential budget vote happens today. Good morning, I'm Mark Zion. A legal challenge about offshore seismic surveys along the West Coast is set to continue in the Western Cape High Court today. Civil society groups and small-scale fishers are challenging government's approval of the surveys, which use powerful air guns to map the seabed for oil and gas. About 80 demonstrators supporting the small-scale fishers staged a picket outside the court yesterday. Carlo Peterson has more.
3: The applicants argue government's decision was flawed, saying the seismic blast could harm marine life and threaten livelihoods. Government's legal team maintains there's no evidence the surveys will negatively affect fishing communities. Arguments are set to continue today for the court to decide whether to set aside the approval. Carlo Peterson, Eyewitness News.
2: President Cyril Ramaphosa is set to deliver his budget vote address today amid heightened political tensions about his presidency and his pending Section 89 impeachment inquiry. While parties aligned to the Progressive Caucus, like the MK Party and the EFF, walked out of Ramaphosa's May appearance, they haven't indicated whether they will boycott today's budget vote. Some foreign nationals displaced during unrest in Mossel Bay over the weekend have returned to their countries of origin. Mossel Bay Municipality's Community Safety Portfolio Chairperson Leon van Dijk says after violence broke out on Friday evening, they provided temporary shelter to approximately 400 foreign nationals. Van Dijk adds the repatriation process began yesterday and saw some individuals returning to their home countries through arrangements made with the relevant consulates.
4: We are now moving into the new phase of response and the next phase of response. Some displaced persons have already been relocated through the relevant authorities and transport arrangements are being implemented.
2: And Discovery Insure says while motorists cannot control fuel prices, they can take steps to reduce the impact on their wallets. This as petrol prices are set to increase by 1.43 rand a litre from tomorrow. Atwell says motorists should also take advantage of fuel rewards programs and adopt fuel-efficient driving habits.
5: Historically, we've really seen changes of more than 1% in fuel demand and driving behavior. So what we're seeing in the data now really highlights the financial pressure consumers are under.
2: Cloudy to partly cloudy in Cape Town, reaching a high of 20 degrees, Grabouw 17, George 19 and Paarl 21. Your top story on EWN at this hour, a legal challenge about offshore seismic surveys along the West Coast is set to continue in the Western Cape High Court today.
1: 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KFM Mornings with Darren, Sherlyn, Sibs, and you.

0: It's Bruno Mars, I Just Might, here on KFM Mornings. Okay, so we've got some good news and a partnership that we are doing, which I'm very, very excited about. You'll know this name, one Mr. Charles Gray. Good morning, Charlie.
1: How are you?
0: I'm good and you, Charlie.
1: Good. Nice to hear your voice again.
0: lovely to hear yours too. So, Charles Gray, who is Charles Gray? Well, do you remember, you know what, Charles, time has flown so much and so much has happened since then, but it was, the year was 2020, wasn't it? 2022.
1: COVID was 2020. I think it was 2023, somewhere around there, when we had the big radiothon.
0: The big, big radiothon where we leave no child behind and every child gets fed at school. That is what you do from the Peninsula School Feeding Association, right?
1: That is correct, John. 20 million, that was history in the making. And, you know, we've spent every cent of that money on food.
0: Yeah, so here we are, just to relive that moment from 2022. It was huge. We took the whole day of the radio station and everyone just sent in money.
2: People, what a special day.
0: The goal was 8 million and surpassed. We just kept going. Yeah. We reached 8 million before 9 o'clock, and we'd planned to get to that target by 6 p.m. in the evening.
3: Yeah. At some point, we had to be like, stop the order, Lucy.
0: Yeah.
3: Because it just went on and on.
2: And people are so generous.
0: We started at 6 in the morning, and then the generosity of the beautiful people of the Western Cape, we were like, okay. By 9 o'clock, we were like, we've hit 8 million. Mm. And then we just kept going. And here's a little snapshot of the day. Today, we're going to raise 8 million rand for the Peninsula Schools Feeding Association. That will absolutely guarantee every single last child will be fed. For an entire year, we are going to strap in for the next 12 hours. We are going to make 8 million rand today. We are open for business.
4: Going to give 40 rand each from our Lego money for the children in the school.
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0: Yeah. We have hit our first milestone. Woo! 2 million rand. Well done, Western Cape.

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1: Yeah, and we make sure that the schools are looked after. We provide the cooking gas as well. So every donation we receive also covers a portion of the cooking gas, as well as the ingredients for a weekly set menu, a breakfast and a lunch that the children enjoy every day.
2: Every day.
3: Amazing.
2: Yeah. You know, one of the most noble causes, when you look at, you know, the landscape and you go, as you told us, for some of the kids, this is the only meal they get in the day.
1: Yeah, that's true.
2: So why are we here again? Well, we're not doing a radiothon, but what we are doing, your Blisters for Bread, I've been told it's not a race, it's a fun run, right? Which has been going for how many years?
1: Okay, I must just clarify, it's a walk.
2: Exactly.
3: Some of us will be power walking, which does look like running.
2: We're not asking for too much here. It's not a race. You don't have to run.
1: People do tend to enjoy a very brisk walk, which turns into a bit of a run. But it is a walk. It's a walk for the entire family. Darren, it's been around for 58 years. And it takes place on Sunday, the 16th of August. We're very excited that KFM has come on board as the official radio partner to Blisters for Bread. So thank you very, very much.
2: Because, you know, the funny thing was, is how this came about, is I actually saw a news article, and there's my mate Charles standing there, and the headline is, this iconic race for such a great cause after 58 years is in jeopardy, all right, because of funding and sponsorship and that. So it was like, Charles, you should have just called us, man.
3: Like, we're friends. Well, we've got you.
2: We put the mat of the radio station behind you. So,
1: well, that media coverage did create, obviously, KFM are now on board, so thank goodness for that. And yeah, we're just so excited, man.
2: And you know what I'm so excited about is when I read the details. So to enter, it's 125 rand per person.
1: Mm-hmm. That's correct.
2: Every single last cent of that goes to feeding the children. There's no one is clipping the ticket. Oh, it's a 5 rand service fee here. It's a 15 rand. Yeah, it's a thing. And only 2 rand of that goes to feeding the vulnerable school children. Every cent of that 125 rand goes towards your one entry feeds 23 children for a day.
1: That's correct. Breakfast and lunch.
3: Amazing. That's right. So you can choose between the 5 kilometer or 10 kilometer walk, and it's along the beautiful Sea Point Promenade. It's going to be such a good time. We also have wonderful artists that are on board. Paxton is going to be there, Stephen Lee Lewis is going to be there, and Sketchy Bongo will be there as well.
4: So we're walking for a good cause and jawling.
3: It's a party.
5: There's also going to be medals, refreshments, family fun, and an incredible atmosphere. Oh, I'm so excited.
2: So, Charlie, what is
1: and KFM is going to be there as well.
5: And he's going to be there, of course.
1: Oh, yes. Hello, Sherlyn.
5: Hello, Charles. It's so lucky to speak to you again.
1: Yes, and you too.
3: We have a date on the 16th of August.
1: Absolutely. And as I said, we're really excited. You know, the power of media, as Darren said, is so important. And it's not all about just raising funds, Blisters for Bread. Blisters for Bread is a movement that creates awareness of childhood hunger in the Western Cape. And

0: in South Africa, and it's an opportunity for all ages to get together, unite, and show that they're going to join in the fight against childhood hunger. Yeah. And it's as I said, it's a family event. Everybody is a winner that participates in this walk. Everyone gets a medal. So as they cross the finishing line, they get a nice cool drink or refreshment. They get a medal, and they enjoy entertainment with Paxton and Sketchy Bongo and Stephen Lee Lewis on the stage at the Greenpoint Common Sports Ground. Obviously in Greenpoint, and it's an exciting, as I said, it's been around for 58 years. And what's quite ironic about Blisters for Bread, it was started by a school. Long before it was, before PSFA even knew about it, the school decided to raise funds for the Peninsula School Feeding Association. And the school was called Savio College in Lansdowne. And these children created this Blisters for Bread walk. And it was from, I think, Simonstown to Lansdowne, a massive walk.
1: Okay.
0: And it was such a success that they handed it over to us. And we've been doing it every year since 1968.
1: Okay, so we've now lowered the barrier to entry. Just come and have a gentle stroll and know that the money is being well spent. So Charles, there's obviously a cap on the numbers here, because of that's how it works with safety and stuff. So what is the number cap here?
0: Our limit is 10,000 people.
1: 10,000. Okay.
0: Yeah, we've had more people over the years pre-COVID, right up to 17,500, I recall. But now COVID's came and is gone, and we've seen an increase, but we have to limit now with, you know, these city regulations are much stricter nowadays. But 10,000 is still amazing.
1: It's a lot, yeah.
0: That's 10,000 times 125 rand. Mm-hmm. You worked out the sum. Don't ask me to do maths at this time of the morning, but you know it's a lot of money that this event raises, and 100% of the money that comes from entry fees, I just rightly said, Darren, goes to feeding kids.
1: Yeah, exactly.
0: So it's an amazing event. It's a long time. I'm sure a lot of your listeners have participated in the Blisters, and a lot of, you know, school children then, all adults now, will think back, I walked in that when I was at school, you know. So
1: yeah.
0: I hear a lot of that. Yeah.
1: Yeah. Well, our big boss, our CEO, he's said, you know, I used to walk this race.
0: Yes, I heard so. Yeah, he was involved.
1: Yeah.
0: I think he was at Savio College, actually, if I recall him mentioning something.
1: I think so, because he is from Lansdowne as well.
0: Yeah.
1: So, Charles, listen, we are fully behind you. We fully support you. We'll be turning out on the day as well. And let's sell this thing out.
0: Yes, thank you very much. Once again, to all of you, it's so nice chatting to you again.
1: Yeah.
0: And thank you, KFM. And let's hit the 10,000 mark. Enter now, online entries only, through our website, psfa.org.za. psfa.org.za.
1: And I hear you say that it's also this is also a qualifying race for the comrades and the Sanlam Cape Town Marathon.
0: You got to complete your 5 minutes, your 5 kilometer walk in 2 hours. Okay.
1: All right, Charlie. I love you, man.
0: Love you, Jack.
2: Bye, Charles.
1: Bye-bye.
0: Sharon, bye.
1: I love him. You got to see him in real life. He's an absolute jewel. Charles Greig, so that is it. The 2026 Blisters for Bread in association with Lucky Star and now hosted by KFM, all for a great cause, the Peninsula School Feeding Association.
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11: 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In your traffic this morning on the N2 outgoing, the crash before Jan Smuts Drive has been cleared, as well as the accident on the M5 South at Ottery Road. Traffic on the N2 incoming slowing down from Dana Fontaine Road, and then traffic on the M3 North backed up at Constantia Main, and on the N1 incoming from Mike Pinar Boulevard. Traffic lights also faulty in Ottery at Strandfontein Road and Ottery Road, as well as in Mitchell's Plain at Eisleben and Highlands Drive. I'll have more traffic in 10 minutes. The OutSurance pointsmen get the traffic flowing smoothly, because when you're late for the school drop-off, you rushed, so you forget your kid's lunch bag. And everybody knows that that is not great. Fortunately, with OutSurance pointsmen easing the traffic congestion for the past 20 years, you can get where you need to be quickly and safely. Just another way you always get something out. 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

0: Baby boy, it's Beyonce and Sean Paul. You're on KFM Mornings. So we're loading up for the World Cup, 11 June. And I'm now going to bring you the... you know my algorithm is...
1: Meat.
0: So I'm going to bring you the latest from the world of meat.
1: Mm-hmm.
0: Okay?
1: Mm-hmm.
0: As we head to the World Cup, I'm going to now present to you the World Cup of Sausage.
1: What?
2: Who's got the best sausage?
0: Which country has the best sausage? Which country has the tastiest sausage?
2: I'm assuming countries that have great meat have great sausage.
0: Because now every country has a sausage.
2: Yeah. Mm-hmm.
0: Sausage dates back 5,000 years to ancient Mesopotamia. Mm. Sausage was the original... You know what? Scraping off the butcher's floor, nothing goes to waste. All right? Put it all in a casing and in the intestine and put some spices, put a bit of colouring. Like I told you before, when I used to work at the butchery in Pinetown, that's what we used to do. Nothing
2: Sometimes
0: went
2: we
0: to waste.
2: Sometimes we don't want to know what goes on behind the curtain.
0: They say never see how the sausage is made.
2: Absolutely
1: but
2: not.
1: Let's also be real. Not all sausages were created equally. So I don't know what was happening there in Pinetown, eh?
0: Some sausages are better than others.
1: Mm.
0: And, you know, and our sausage that we made there in Pinetown, we affectionately named it Spuitpoepwors.
1: Mm.
0: Because that was the immediate effect that it gave you, okay? So, every country has a sausage. And this is the World Cup of Sausage. So I was watching, I follow this guy, Max the Meat Guy.
1: That's his name.
0: Yeah. And you must have seen this chef come across your timeline, Nick DiGiovanni. It's fantastic.
1: Can't say that I know him.
0: These are all guys with like 20 million followers. Mm-hmm. So they've taken all the sausages from around the world and they've cooked them and they're now doing a test. These are two American dudes, okay?
2: Oh, so it's them judging the sausage.
0: Them judging it, cooking it and testing it. So Portugal, who are World Cup favorites.
2: Now, hold on. Relax. Focus on the sausage.
0: Okay. So they are World Cup favorites. Mm-hmm. And their famous sausage called the Alheira sausage. I might get some of these pronunciations wrong. Mm.
1: Okay. Do you know if you've had that before?
0: I have.
1: Oh. And lekker?
0: Not lekker,
1: oh.
0: No.
1: Oh.
0: No.
2: And I know it's not lekker because, I mean, it's tough for you to criticize Portugal.
0: Yeah, no. My father-in-law said, you've got to try this. And I was like, uh-uh. And I did, and I was, uh-uh. Okay. But it's a very famous sausage in Portugal. And this is what Nick and Max had to say.
3: We're on a mission to find out which country's sausage is best in the world. Starting in Portugal with the Alheira sausage. Served traditionally with eggs and fries, it has the flavor of a pepperoni, yeah. But a super unique texture.
4: I will say it gets pretty dry the more you chew it.
3: The dominant ingredient here is bread. 3, 2, 1, C-tier.
4: There you go.
3: Bing, bang, boom.
0: Okay, it got a rank of C. All right. Spain, very famous for their sausages. Mm-hmm. The Chistor. Where did this come in?
3: It's time for Spain with the chistora. It's often grilled on street corners and stuffed into bread. A little bit more dense. It is essentially chorizo.
4: Mm-hmm.
3: It has a deep, highly seasoned flavor.
4: It's a little too oily. It's a little too decadent. I wish I could eat more of it.
3: I think a B is incredibly fair.
0: A B.
2: And I love chorizo.
1: Oh, that sounded so good.
0: Chorizo. Mm. This is a form of England, very well known for their pork sausages. Yeah. In particular, the top tier, which is the Cumberland sausage. Okay, where does that get into the World Cup of sausage?
3: We've made it to the United Kingdom's Cumberland sausage. Over 1 billion of these bad boys are eaten annually. They must be produced in Cumbria, following strict ingredient rules to be deemed authentic.
4: Very straightforward, good, simple, lightly spiced sausage. This is that sausage. I wouldn't call it boring, but there's nothing exciting about it. It's an average sausage that's been very well done. I know my rating.
3: B.
2: So he basically says B. It's a bit vanilla.
0: Mm. Yes.
2: And vanilla's really delicious. Yeah.
0: Sam says South Africans definitely have the best sausage. Ramona says, why is this sounding so sexy? Well, listen, let me finish. Okay. North Africa, Algeria, Tunisia, Morocco, they have a very famous sausage as well.
3: We've arrived in North Africa with the merguez. Traditionally made with lamb and beef, as pork was forbidden in these regions, the merguez originated in places like Algeria, Tunisia, and Morocco.
4: Feels like luxury.
3: Delicious. So rich, great texture. I mean, this is fantastic.
4: I have my rating. A.
2: Come on, Africa.
1: Oh, now I really want to taste that. Well
0: okay.
1: done.
0: So the World Cup of Sausage, we are beating Europe, the favorites, so far. Now, the probably the world's most famous sausage is the Bratwurst.
2: Yes.
0: From Germany, huh?
3: Next up, the German Bratwurst, one of the world's most famous. Served traditionally in a roll with sauerkraut and mustard. Let's see how it stacks up. When I taste this, the first thing that comes to mind is solid.
4: Leaving a very salty aftertaste on my tongue. I don't know if that's the spices or if that's salt.
3: It's not blowing me away. To me, we're in that B to C range, which I'm shocked by.
4: If you're throwing those out, I'm going to kick this one up to B. I'm not putting this in C.
1: So B, C.
2: Wasn't brave enough to go C.
0: Yeah. So they've got A, B, C ranking, and then they've got S tier. Superstar tier. The final frontier. Here comes the South African Bratwurst. Where does it rank in the World Cup of Sausages? Are you ready?
2: Give it to us.
1: Tell us about the Bratwurst.
0: From two Americans who know very little about South Africa.
3: Next up, South African Bratwurst. Sold in this giant coiled-like shape as opposed to links, it is hugely popular in South African braai. Often served with staples like porridge and shakalaka, I have to say it looks delicious. To be Bratwurst in South Africa, it must be at least 90% meat.
4: Oh my gosh, whoa. And that is crazy
3: that just
4: juicy.
3: Everywhere.
4: Oh wow. It's a very, very meaty sausage. Almost pure beef.
3: This is ridiculously juicy. Look at this thing.
4: Max, this is a really good sausage.
3: This is insane.
4: I don't care what your rating is. I'm going F2.
3: It has to be.
4: All the way. That is fantastic.
3: Ridiculously good.
0: Voted the best sausage in the world.
1: Well done, South Africa.
2: I mean, we could have told them that.
0: Of course. You know, I was looking, where did you get your Bratwurst? If they were going to rate it, I was going, where did you get your Bratwurst? I'm going to send you Bratwurst.

0: got the best anthem in the world and we've got the best sausage.
1: Yes, yes, South Africa.
0: Well done, South Africa. Okay, listen, on the anthem note, your chance to win 5,000 Rand cash. 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This is what we're going to get you to do in the next 10 minutes. If you do enter, we're going to call you back. We're going to start the anthem. We're going to stop it at a point, and you're going to have to finish it. Okay, can you do it? Are you up to the task? Are you brave enough? Are you? I wouldn't be, but are you? For 5,000 bucks, brought to you by McDonald's, an official sponsor of the FIFA World Cup 2026.
2: Goeiemôre, ek is Mark Zion. 'N regsuitdaging oor seismiese opnames langs die Weskus word vandag hervat in die Weskaapse Hooggeregshof. 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
3: We are now moving into the new phase of response and the next phase of response. Some displaced persons have already been relocated through the relevant authorities and transport arrangements are being implemented.
2: En terwyl die regering sy reaksie op back and closure verskerp, sê minister van Landbou John Steenhuisen, onderhandelinge duur voort om bestaande rooi vleis uitvoermarkte te behou en na nuwes uit te brei. 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
4: Good morning. We'll start with some tennis news where it was a thrilling game between Arina Sabalenka and Naomi Osaka yesterday, but it was Sabalenka who cruised past Osaka in straight sets in their fourth round clash under the lights in Paris to reach the quarterfinals of the French Open. In the first women's night session match at Roland Garros in 3 years, Sabalenka won 7-5 and 6-3. Meanwhile, Matteo Arnaldi produced one of the matches of the tournament. He became the third Italian man in the quarters, beating American 19th seed Francis Tiafoe 7-6, 6-7, 3-6, 7-6 and 6-4 in a match that lasted 5 hours and 26 minutes. And the big tennis news from yesterday is that 23-time Grand Slam champion Serena Williams confirming that she's returning to professional tennis nearly 4 years after stepping away from the sport. She has accepted a wild card entry into the doubles draw at the Queen's Club Championships in London that kick off on the 8th of June. It'll mark her first competitive appearance since the 2022 US Open, where she famously said she was evolving away from tennis rather than retiring outright. And Bafana Bafana have finally left for the FIFA World Cup after being turned away at OR Tambo International Airport on Sunday. They left yesterday. The squad, of course, having visa issues on the ground 2 years ago, two days ago. SAFA President Danny Yordan revealed that assistant coach Helman Mkalele is the only one still in South Africa, having not left with the team yesterday. According to Yordan, they still have some issues there, but hope that the matter will be resolved soon. And after a 24-year Premier League career, former England midfielder James Milner has retired from football at the age of 40. Milner's career has seen him win the Champions League with Liverpool in 2019, and over the last few seasons he's been with Brighton. He had some time at Leeds and then went on to win 3 Premier League titles, 2 with Man City and 1 with Liverpool. And finally, the Blitzbox missing out on silverware in Valladolid on Sunday after losing out to Australia 26-19 in the final. They were their own worst enemy really in that game, having thrown away a 14-0 lead. Blitzbok coach Philip Snyman says there's room for improvement with his side lacking that clinical edge over the weekend in Spain.
5: Not our best weekend, especially day one and day two. I think the one thing that we can't fault the guys on was the effort and the attitude that they showed, but we weren't clinical at all. Once or twice we were a little bit lucky, but still to play in a final, we know how difficult it is to play in finals on the seventh circuit, and especially now in the championship. So I'm happy with the final. Yeah, unfortunately we couldn't pull this one through.
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0: It's Clean Bandit with Believe here on KFM Mornings. Our contest with McDonald's, official sponsor of the FIFA 2026 World Cup. Do you know your anthem?
1: Now is the time to brush up on those lyrics.
0: Brave. Brave to come on here and have us start it and then stop it at any point, and then you've got to finish it.
2: But also a 5,000 Rand incentive.
1: And then going into the running for that grand prize, a Hisense 100-inch smart TV and sound bar. Do you even have space there in your house for this? Well, prepare for it.
0: Yeah. To watch the World Cup on.
1: Yeah.
0: Yeah. So, and again, this is a safe space. Mm-hmm. All right. This is a no, it's a NJZ. It's a no judgment zone.
1: Yeah.
0: I just made that up.
1: Didn't really hit.
0: Didn't ring.
1: Yeah.
0: Okay.
1: We'll work on that. We'll workshop that.
0: Well, you know what, millennials, you can have your hashtags. No, hashtag we'll... my lived experience. Have yours. Mine's a NJZ. Okay.
1: Cool.
0: Step into the NJZ. You've got an all access pass. Are you brave? That's the question. It's coming up next.
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12: EWN traffic with Pick and Pay. Before traffic jams, let's chat strawberry jam, apricot, or anything else you like to put on your toast and in your trolley at Pick and Pay. On the R300 South, we've got a crash before the N2, and the left and center lanes are still obstructed. Traffic backed up to Stellenbosch arterial this morning. On the N1 outgoing, there's a crash after Plattekloof Road Bridge, and the vehicles are on the right shoulder. In Stellenbosch, a crash on Adam Tas Road at Oude Libertas Road. Traffic on the N2 incoming, slowing down from Jacques Hadwell Drive. And then traffic on the M3 North backed up at Wynberg Hill. And then again on the N1 incoming from Mike Pinard Boulevard. Traffic lights also still faulty in Ottery at Strandfontein Road and Ottery Road, as well as in Mitchell's Plain at Eisleben and Highlands Drive. If you'd like to report anything else, you can still WhatsApp us on 082-945-0940.
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0: So, McDonald's, here we go. 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Here's our brave soldier, Roshana from Bayview. Good morning, Roshana.
15: Good morning, good morning.
1: Good morning, good morning.
12: Hi, Roshana.
0: Well done.
15: Good morning.
0: For stepping up to the plate. How confident are you that you're going to nail this?
15: I'm very nervous.
0: Nervous, okay. Yes. So we're going to spin the wheel and it's going to pick a section. Which language are you going to do? Let's spin the wheel here. You get verse one. Isixhosa, and it's also isiZulu there as well.
1: Yes, let's go.
0: Okay.
12: How are you feeling about that, Roshana?
15: Nervous though.
0: Now, look, you've got the opening line, which everybody knows.
1: Mm-hmm.
15: Mm-hmm.
0: So, can you take it from there?
15: Yes, I will.
1: The world is listening.
0: Yes. Okay, Roshana, are you ready?
15: Yes.
0: Okay. So, as it starts playing, start, I guess, singing along, because we're going to stop it at any minute, and you can't stop. You've got to carry on.
15: Okay.
0: Okay, here we go.
15: Malupa kamiso opondo wayo. He's a human size to koti ikelela tina lusapo wayo.
0: Okay, you know, you got the tune.
1: it was something.
0: Yeah, that's a pass, Roshana. That's a pass. You got yourself 5,000 rand.
15: Thank you. You know, I've been pressing yesterday, but today I'm on my nerves.
1: It is nerve-wracking, this radio thing.
15: Oh, yes, I know.
12: I love how serious people are. We're practicing.
1: No, for sure.
0: Yeah. Well, you did enough. You got the money, Roshana. You got 5,000 rand, courtesy of McDonald's. You're also in the draw, the grand prize draw, come Friday for that Hisense 100-inch smart TV and soundbar.
12: Well done.
15: Okay, thank you very much.
0: Huh? Okay. Ciao. Bye-bye.
12: Da-da.
0: I love this competition.
1: It was a pass. It was
0: definitely was a pass. Yeah.
1: Impossible. Yes.
0: Yes.
1: Yes.
0: Possible. You know, it's not 100% competition, this.
1: No. It's the effort that
12: she
1: also
12: brought
1: counts.
12: The kiss.
0: Yeah.
12: She tried.
0: Hey, what's that tune? Yeah, I know it.
1: Yes.
0: Yeah. Hey, listen, speaking of tunes, I've got another tune for you here.
1: A new one.
0: Yeah, I found this last night and I absolutely love it. Look, it's slow. It's really slow. But if you're looking for a wedding tune, What is the current wedding first dance song? I mean, sure, the last time I was at a wedding, this was it. Still.
1: Oh, yeah.
0: Where the bride and groom, please, come up for the first dance. There's, what were the other tunes?
1: There was a time where John Legend's All of Me.
0: All of Me was also,
1: was
0: yes.
1: Was big.
12: More yes. Current, yes.
0: There was that song by The Lost Prophets, I think. Well, look, there's
1: and Alex Warren recently with Ordinary.
0: Ordinary, yes. Yeah. So there's a lot of good first dance wedding songs, mm-hmm. and you know what? You probably, I can't choose that one because my friends, yeah. they used that one. So what
1: dibs.
0: Are we going to... Well, listen, this is a beautiful love song. You know, I'm a huge advocate for love. And this song really struck a chord. So as we're about to go on this journey, I want you to, if you're sitting in the car and, you know, your lover is next, you just grab their hand now and listen to this song. Hand in hand, and just the words are absolutely beautiful. It's slow, it's a bit of an emotional run, you know, but for what it's worth, it's a beautiful moment. So this guy's name is Forrest Black, and this song is called Butterflies.
16: The first night that we met, I had butterflies flying through my chest. You came walking down those stairs. All I could do was stand and stare. Your smile lit up the streets. I saw the world right in front of me. Everything went from black and white to color.

0: 85, I'll say, even after all this time, you still give me butterflies.
1: Hmm?
2: Wow. Cute.
1: Mm.
3: Beautiful.
2: Cute.
1: Cute.
2: Yeah.
3: Cute.
1: It's gorgeous.
2: Yeah.
1: Absolutely gorgeous. Yeah, it did.
3: Mm.
2: I mean,
1: it really did.
2: It was for sure pretty.
1: Looks
2: a bit basic, but what? Pretty.
1: There's a hater on love right there.
2: Yo.
1: Forest Black Butterflies.
2: It was exceptional.
1: It was. Beautiful storytelling there. Okay. So, okay. We'll bang that in from now. You know, every now and then. Hey, listen, got a prank coming up in 10 minutes' time. It is 8 o'clock. Let's have a look at the roads first.
3: 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The all-new Citroen Basalt is here. 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In your traffic this morning on the R300 South, there's a crash before the N2 and the left and centre lanes are obstructed. Traffic is backed up to Stellenbosch Arterial. On the N1 outgoing, there's a crash after Platterkloof Road Bridge and the vehicles are on the right shoulder. In Stellenbosch, an accident on Adam Tass Road at Oda Libertas Road, and then traffic on the N2 incoming slowing down at Jake's Hadwell Drive. If I missed anything, you can still WhatsApp us on 082-945-0940. 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
5: Government ramps up its foot and mouth disease response and cable theft delay efforts to restore electricity. Good morning, I'm Mark Zion. As government ramps up its foot and mouth disease response, Agriculture Minister John Steenhuisen says negotiations continue to maintain existing red meat export markets and to expand to new ones. 13.5 million doses of vaccine have now arrived in the country, with 4.4 million animals having received at least one dose of a biannual vaccine. Lindsay Dentlinger has more.
6: Steenhuisen says with the disease having had a devastating impact on the red meat industry, it is time to get the industry fully functional again.
7: As many people would know, the feedlots have not been operating at the desired outputs, and that has meant that there's a knock-on reduction in cattle being purchased into the value chain.
6: Steenhuisen says trade talks are ongoing to ensure markets for South African products and to maintain confidence in the country's animal health systems. Lindsay Dentlinger, Eyewitness News, Parliament.
5: Western Cape Premier Alan Windey says cable theft is delaying efforts to restore electricity to communities affected by recent storms that hit the province. Windey says power has now been restored to 92% of areas hit by last month's severe weather. However, some residents are still without electricity as repair work continues.
8: This is just totally unacceptable that while people are so vulnerable, it's criminals that actually keep those dates moving out further and further. We will continue to meet with Eskom regularly and support them wherever necessary so we get the power up and running.
5: Senior forecaster at the South African Weather Service, Elani Heineker, says parts of the Western Cape, including the Garden Route and Central Karoo, will be affected by a cut-off low system expected to make landfall tomorrow. Heineker has also warned of major traffic disruptions as a result of the expected weather.
9: Major disruption of traffic flow due to major roads being flooded and damaged could lead to increased travel time. Mudslides and rockfalls, especially along mountain passes, is also possible.
5: And in China, actor Zhang Ling's studio has issued an apology and promised to reimburse travel costs for fans after a chaotic crowd of fans waiting to see the star caused glass doors to shatter at a southern Chinese shopping mall at the weekend. Organizers immediately cancelled a packed eyewear event over safety concerns, moving the appearance online instead. The BBC reports the hosting brand of the event is covering medical checks for those who sustained minor injuries. Cloudy to partly cloudy in Cape Town, reaching a high of 20 degrees, Sutherland 17, Beaufort West 20, and Clanwilliam 21. Your top story on EWN at this hour. As government ramps up its foot and mouth disease response, negotiations continue to maintain existing red meat export markets.
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5: 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In your traffic this morning on the R300 South, there's a crash before the N2. The left and centre lanes are obstructed. Traffic is backed up to Stellenbosch Arterial. N1 outgoing, a crash after Plattekloof Road Bridge, and the vehicles are on the right shoulder. Then traffic on the N2 incoming slow.

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2: Okay, so I like answering adverts at times where, you know, you can drive under a bridge and on those electric boxes.
3: Yeah.
2: Bring your wife back. There's multiple services.
0: Mm. Powerful services.
2: I mean, like, why wouldn't you use the services? There's some that offer extensions to appendages.
0: Mm-hmm. Enlargements, I think, is the word they like to use.
2: I've tried. It doesn't work.
4: Thank you for your service.
2: I've called four different people still...
5: It was for a prank, hey, Dan?
2: It was, Brad.
0: Always.
2: It wasn't for reals. It was for play plays.
3: Oh, no. Shame.
2: There's another ad. Check it. Would you answer this ad?
0: What's
2: clairvoyant and spiritual advisor. Love, relationships, career, finances, and life guidance.
4: Sure, multifaceted,
0: holistic. Wow.
2: Gentle spiritual consultations for those seeking comfort, closure, or a sense of connection with loved ones who have passed on. Accurate and confidential readings. And there's a number.
0: Okay.
2: So I make the call. Okay. Where is this going? You are about to find out. Sorry, what is your name?
6: That's Sharon.
2: That's right, yeah. Sorry, I believe that my gran is trying to get in contact with me.
6: Okay.
2: So I'm trying to get in touch with her.
6: Okay. I can help you with that.
2: Can you tell that she's trying to get in contact?
6: I know she used to wear her hair up quite often.
2: Well, you know, she actually didn't have any hair.
6: Or it's really short, and she's... She's very, very, not a very big woman, very, very petite in particular.
2: Well, she was a plus size model. Yeah.
6: So that's her, very precise, very quiet, but a very, very soft and gentle person.
2: Can you tell that she wants to make contact with me? She wants to talk to me? Because, you know, I'm really trying to get in touch with her.
6: Yes, you will. I mean, she's here doing it right now.
2: Okay. Have you got her number?
6: Sorry, what did you say?
2: Have you got her telephone number?
6: Your gran's number?
2: Yeah.
6: No.
2: Is this not directory inquiries?
6: No, it's not.
2: Because she's trying to get hold of me and I've lost her number, so I just thought I'd phone directory inquiries to get her number. It's a Mrs. B. Simpson living in Primrose.
6: I don't know what you mean, hon. I do psychic readings.
2: No, but this is telecom inquiries.
6: No, I'm sorry.
2: So you can't put me straight through then?
6: No.
2: Oh, because my gran is still alive.
6: Yeah, I know, but I was picking up stuff from her. But she's really concerned about you.
2: But she's alive?
6: Yeah.
2: Oh, right.
3: Come on.
2: So you aren't telecom inquiries?
6: No, I'm not.
2: Oh, okay. I thought this was dragging on a bit then.
6: Yeah, sorry.
2: No worries then.
4: Wow.
3: Yeah.
0: What a ride. But your gran's worried about you.
2: She is, yeah. It's a way to communicate when you're out of airtime, I guess, huh?
5: Is your gran, she's not still here, huh?
2: No.
5: Maybe she was passing messages.
2: But you know, Brad, but maybe, like, she was, as you say.
3: Oh, no.
2: Huh?
5: Maybe.
2: And I missed it.
0: Didn't give it a chance. She's like, how disrespectful. Yeah, I am wanting to make a connection. Yeah. You know, these children, they have no manners.

0: Sure, Brad, now you got me thinking.
1: Oma was there waiting.
2: I need to, you miss Granny.
0: Yeah, well, I never knew her, actually.
2: You see, that's even deeper now.
1: Yeah, she was ready to connect.
0: Yeah, no, I never knew her. Well, I never had any grandparents.
2: Darren.
0: No, I'm not saying like it's a sad thing.
2: I know, but
0: I mean, it is a sad thing.
2: They're so precious.
0: But I didn't know grandparents to miss them, you know what I mean?
1: Yeah.
0: Yeah.
3: Both sides, that's unusual.
0: Both sides,
2: maybe it's time to make a call.
0: No, I was a lot lummocky, you see. My parents got married much older. Okay. Yeah.
3: And also back then, the war separated.
0: How old do you think I am?
2: in the olden times.
3: In World War One.
0: World War Two.
2: Families were ripped apart.
0: Brad, damn, how old? Do you know, like, from World War II, there's... Damn, dude. From World War II, there's, like, only three people still left living.
3: Yeah.
0: You know?
3: No.
0: Yeah, my parents from that year. Okay. Okay, let's move on. Yazavici, hey, brother.

0: It's Avicii, Hey Brother, here on KFM Mornings. Listen, we've got the Ford Territory contest coming up, and you need to tell us about your unique family, the unique road trips, and what the Ford Territory can do for you. All right, it's a car for all occasions and all families. So submit your entry, but please no AI. This is the scariest thing, is I've seen so many AI entries. I can see ChatGPT written things. This is where we are now, and it's makes me sad.
1: Yeah, we want to hear from you directly. What's your story?
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3: 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Yeah. 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
1: Quick look at your traffic this morning. On the R300 South, we've got a crash before the N2 and the left and center lanes are obstructed. Traffic is backed up to Stellenbosch arterial. N1 outgoing, there's a crash after Plattekloof Road Bridge and the vehicles are on the right shoulder. Traffic on the N2 incoming, slowing down from Jakes Hadwell Drive. And then traffic on the M3 North backed up at Wynberg Hill. And then again on the N1 incoming from Mike Pinard Boulevard. I'll have more traffic in 10 minutes.
3: The biggest breakfast show in the Western Cape and the world. Yeah. KFM Mornings with Darren, Sherlin, Sibs, and you.

0: It's new from Galantis. 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
1: Goeiemôre, ek is Mark Zion. 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
2: Getting behind the wheel while intoxicated carries severe repercussions which are often irreversible. Beyond the immediate danger of fatal crashes and potential convictions that can result in criminal records, there is also the personal emotional toll on the driver and his loved ones.
1: 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Sommige inwoners is egter steeds sonder elektrisiteit terwyl herstelwerk voortduur.
3: This is just totally unacceptable that while people are so vulnerable as criminals that actually keep those dates moving out further and further. We will continue to meet with Eskom regularly and support them wherever necessary so we get the power up and running.
1: Bewolk tot gedeeltelik bewolk in Kaapstad en Mamesbury met 'n maksimum van 20 grade Celsius, Nysna 19, Klein Willem 21 en Vredendal 22. Die hoofstorie die uur, so wat 100 motoriste is die afgelope week in hegtenis geneem vir dronk bestuur op die Kaapse paaie.
4: EWN Sport with Rexona. It won't let you down. We'll start with tennis news where Aryna Sabalenka is through to the quarterfinals at Roland Garros. This after she cruised past Naomi Osaka in straight sets in their fourth round clash to win 7-5 and 6-3 in the night session yesterday. Staying with women's tennis, Anna Kalinskaya is through to the quarters for the first time after overcoming Anastasia Potapova 6-4, 3-6 and 7-6. It's a major improvement for the player whose previous best was the second round.
5: This clay season very easy mentally, like I don't put too much pressure to do well, and I guess it helps. Of course I practice all the same, and every year I feel more comfortable on clay with the experience, but I didn't have any expectations on clay for myself.
4: In the men's game, Matteo Arnaldi produced one of the matches of the tournament to become the third Italian through to the quarters. He beat American Francis Tiafoe 7-6, 6-7, 3-6, 7-6 and 6-4 in a marathon match that lasted 5 hours and 26 minutes. And 23-time Grand Slam champion Serena Williams has confirmed she's returning to pro tennis nearly 4 years after stepping away from the sport. She has accepted a wild card entry into the doubles draw at the Queen's Club Championships in London that kick off on the 8th of June. And Bafana Bafana have finally left for the FIFA World Cup in North America after being turned away at Oatambo International Airport on Sunday because of not having the necessary visa documentation. SAFA President Danny Udan revealed that assistant coach Halman Kalele is the only one still in the country, having not left with the team yesterday. According to Udan, they still have issues but hope that the matter will be resolved soon. And after a 24-year Premier League career, former England midfielder James Milner has retired from the sport at the age of 40. Milner's career has seen him win the Champions League with Liverpool in 2019. And over the season, he's played for Brighton over the last couple of seasons. And he had a time at Leeds too. But he went on to win 3 Premier League titles, 2 with Man City and 1 with Liverpool. More at ewn.co.za. 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
15: Let's take a final look at your traffic this morning on Nelson Mandela Boulevard incoming. There's a crash at Roodebloem Road and traffic is slowing down from Hospital Bend. R300 South, a crash before the N2 and the left and center lanes are obstructed. No delays at the moment. N2 outgoing, there's an accident in the left lane before Broadway Boulevard. Traffic on the N2 incoming slowing down from Jakes Hadwell Drive. And then the M3 North backed up at Wynberg Hill on the N1 incoming from Plattekloof Road. Traffic lights also faulty in Ottery at Strandfontein Road and Ottery Road, as well as in Mitchell's Plain at Eisleben and Highlands Drive. If I missed anything, you can still WhatsApp Tracy Lang on 082-945-0940.
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19: Good morning, Darren, and the rest of the breakfast team. How are you guys doing?
20: Great, thank you.
13: Lovely. Your family sounds incredible. You describe it as, I think, one of the most unique families in the Western Cape, or maybe even the entire country.
19: Yes, I think so. So my wife and I, we've been blessed with not one, but two sets of identical twins. Both sets are twin girls, and they are 7 years old and 3 years old.
20: Sure. Double trouble.
13: That's amazing.
20: I mean, I know I have my hands full with my one set of twins. I can only imagine how you have with four little girls running around.
19: Yeah, it's amazing, though.
20: Oh.
13: Sure. Four girls.
20: Best.
1: and two sets of twins. Yeah, so it's just genetic, right?
20: Yeah.
19: So identical twins it's a lucky packet that can happen to anybody.
1: Yeah.
19: I only found this out because we have twins now, but it can happen to anyone. It's just a matter of chance and how things work out in your favor, how you do best.
20: That's really special.
10: It's like winning the lotto twice.
20: Yeah.
19: The doctors told us that you actually have a better chance of winning the lotto than having two sets of identical twins.
1: Yeah, I remember I was told our first was a boy.
20: Yes.
1: And then we wanted a girl.
20: Mm-hmm.
1: So my mother-in-law told me, well, you got to do it with your socks on then.
10: Hey!
1: That apparently is a girl.
10: Yeah.
1: That makes a girl.
20: So you didn't listen to her?
1: No.
10: Another boy came into the picture.
1: Didn't feel right. So I was just wondering, what's the recipe for twins? You must have heard a few.
19: I had a lot, and I'm still hearing a lot. And,
10: yeah.
19: Yeah, but it's just down to being blessed, I guess.
1: Mm. Mm. So it was just normal day-to-day business.
20: The man says he's blessed, Darren.
1: Well, he's got first-hand experience that he could share with us. Like,
10: sometimes the secret sauce is the secret sauce. Mm.
1: I know you came here for the Ford Territory contest, but now you're here for a bit of a chat too. And what's the secret?
19: I must tell you, medically, they cannot explain it to us, so yeah. I'm sure I won't be able to as well.
1: Okay. All right. We'll leave it there in your room. Okay. So tell me, you say you drive a little hatchback.
19: I do, yes.
1: Oh. Sure. So where are all the girls? Are they on the parcel rack, all over, in the boots?
19: Yeah, I've been thinking of getting a set of roof racks, but I don't think that's street legal for me.
10: No.
1: Okay, well, listen.
19: We manage. We do our best.
1: Okay, well, look, it seems like 5,000 Rand is not enough for this little big family.
10: Maybe you could contribute to an upgrade, who knows?
19: Yeah.
1: I mean, I'm just thinking, like, how much does movies cost for you?
19: So with their ages, I think the last that my wife and I have been to the movies is probably 7-8 years ago. Yeah.
10: At home, you're streaming.
19: Yeah. And also, we're not streaming movies that we want to watch, so I can.
10: Yeah.
19: I'm watching all these kiddies things and.
1: For sure.
10: Yeah.
20: Yeah, it's their TV. You're just paying for it, Papa.
19: Mm. Yes. It's their everything. It's their house.
20: 100%.
19: When we're driving, I'm just the navigator and I'm the driver. That's it.
1: Yeah.
19: Well, they choose everything now.
1: Well, I'm sure you're going to do an incredible job, Fake.
19: Mm. Okay. Thank you so much.
1: All right, brother. Listen, I honestly feel like 5,000 is not enough for you. But
10: the grand prize, though, is also
1: something
10: to look forward to if you win.
1: Yeah.
19: Yeah.
1: Which is a nice little 2-week spin in a Ford Territory. Okay, man. Good luck, Fake. Good luck.
19: Thank you so much.
20: Enough to your family.
19: Thank you. Thank you. I appreciate it.
1: You know, why don't you even go one step further and go for three sets of twins? You know, you'll get into huisgenoot.
19: Yeah. I think this is over enough.
10: Yeah.
19: Really happy and content.
10: Got their hands full there, yeah.
1: I'm sure. You're probably scared.
19: Yeah.
1: You're probably scared to do anything.
19: Why did you try for a boy? Try for a boy now, but I'm just scared we're going to get a double set of boys or even triple.
20: You're like too many blessings.
1: Yeah, just... I think you and your wife need separate rooms. Okay. Ciao, Fike.
19: Cheers, man. Keep well. Thank you, guys.
20: Bye-bye. Stay blessed.
1: Bye-bye. In fact, they need different area codes, these two.
10: What are the chances of them finding each other and making two sets of twins? My word!
1: It's beautiful, though. It was that was always the dream. You got the dream, Sherlyn.
20: I'm so blessed. Hey? Like you said, blessings, eh?
1: Yeah, sure. Okay, Vinyl Classic is coming next. This is Olivia Rodrigo. on KFM Mornings called Drop Dead.

0: Olivia Rodrigo. Drop dead here on KFM Mornings. Juan, he says, listen, he had, he's got four girls as well, and he wanted a boy. So they were trying in amongst while they got girl. He was told that if he had a go with his with a blue ribbon tied on his big toe, that meant it would make a boy. I'm just getting the visual now.
1: A blue... I can just imagine if you're that desperate, you're like, actually, what's the harm in trying?
0: Exactly.
1: Blue ribbon, let's go.
0: The blue ribbon on your big toe. Who makes this stuff up? Hmm? And somewhere along the line, it worked for it to become urban legend.
2: For it to stick.
0: Yeah. Okay, vinyl classic. Sherlyn, Sibs, go.
1: The year was 1972, and this classic was released.

0: Oh, so good. From 1972, it's The Temptations. Papa Was a Rolling Stone.
1: Okay. I'm kind of cheating a little bit with my song because I'm taking a classic tune from 1961 and I am getting an acoustic cover from one of the most unique voices of our time.

0: Do you recognize that voice?
1: Yeah, Tracy.
0: It's Tracy Chapman doing a cover of Benny King's Stand By Me from 1961. She performed that on one of David Letterman's last shows. Almost 15 years ago, and it has stuck with me to this day, and it is my vinyl classic pick.
1: It sounded gorgeous.
0: She is just incredible.
1: I've never heard her do that before.
0: So good.
1: Okay, what are you voting for? 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
1: Just a quick mention from Charmaine. She says, boys are made straight after Sunday lunch.
9: Oh, is that how it works?
0: We just collect all of these, eh? Just to give people this information.
9: And not any lunch, specifically Sunday lunch.
1: Sunday lunch, after that.
9: After the seven colors. Oh,
1: wow. Guaranteed a boy. Okay, the votes are in. Here they are.
10: Sibs, please.
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0: Oh, stunning. You're going to enjoy this if you're hearing this for the first time.
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1: Every
0: in
1: day.
0: In Cape Town.
1: I'm okay with that. That is our show. That was today. Thank you for listening. We had some fun. We will see you tomorrow. Early doors at 6. Have a great Tuesday.
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4: Good morning, I'm Mark Zion. Drunk driving remains a major threat on Cape Town's roads as 99 motorists have been arrested for driving under the influence in the past week. Authorities impounded 215 public transport vehicles and executed more than 800 outstanding warrants of arrest. The city's safety and security MMC, JP Smith.
5: Getting behind the wheel while intoxicated carries severe repercussions which are often irreversible. Beyond the immediate danger of fatal crashes and potential convictions that can result in criminal records, there is also the personal emotional toll on the driver and his loved ones.
4: The trial of alleged underworld boss Navis Modak and 14 co-accused was delayed again yesterday with a sharp warning from the judge about possible time wasting. Accused number 3, Ziyad Poole, was set to be cross-examined by the prosecution yesterday, but he was suffering with stomach cramps. Presiding Judge Robert Henney raised concerns, warning Poole not to unduly delay the trial. The Western Cape government is urging residents, businesses, farmers and municipalities to prepare for severe weather expected to hit parts of the province this week. Just weeks ago, devastating floods claimed 11 lives. Ntuthuzelo Nene reports.
6: Municipalities including Beto, Knysna and George could receive up to 200 millimeters of rain over the two-day period. The risk is heightened because many of the affected areas are still recovering from last month's storms. Some communities remain isolated due to damaged roads and collapsed bridges. Ntuthuzelo Nene, Eyewitness News.
4: Further afield, Israel and Iran-backed militant group Hezbollah have clashed overnight, despite U.S. President Donald Trump's announcement that both sides agreed to stop fighting ahead of U.S.-hosted talks between Israel and Lebanon. Israel's growing offensive in Lebanon has threatened to sabotage a ceasefire in the wider Middle East war between the U.S. and Iran. Speaking during a U.N. Security Council meeting yesterday, Assistant Secretary General Martha Pobee said escalation in Lebanon would be intolerable.
7: The populations of Israel and Lebanon have already endured immense suffering. Civilians must be protected. Civilian infrastructure, including cultural heritage sites, must not be targeted.
4: Cloudy to partly cloudy in Cape Town, reaching a high of 20 degrees, Sutherland 17, Beaufort West 20, and Clanwilliam 21. Your top story on EWN at this hour. Drunk driving remains a major threat on Cape Town's roads as 99 motorists have been arrested for driving under the influence in the past week.
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0: Alessia Carr at Scars to your beautiful on KFM 94.5. Thank you, Darren, Sherlyn and Sibs. They're back again tomorrow morning. And now I can say welcome to Tuesday morning, the day that I really feel is so incredibly underrated. You know, Monday gets all the attention. Then Wednesday makes you feel like you've made some progress. And Friday, we all get very excited about. And Tuesday just kind of gets on with it. It's kind of like a middle child, eh? But you know what? I don't think that's a bad idea for the energy we need to focus on today. We're going to look at the small wins, finding good things close to home, like tiny reminders that something lovely could be right around the corner. That's what we do with Tea Time with Tracy and Tash. That comes your way. We are also just going to have fun with the office anthems. My name is Tracy Lang. Welcome to the show.
1: Good morning, Trace, and happy Tuesday. On Robert Sobukwe, there is an accident at King Air Boulevard. Please expect delays towards Belleville. And then on the R300 South, there is an accident before the N2. The left lane and center lanes are both obstructed. No delays at the moment, though. And then on the N2 outgoing, there is an accident in the left lane before Broadway Boulevard. And traffic on the N2 incoming is slow from Jake's Harville Drive, as well as traffic on the N1 incoming is slow moving from Platterkloof Road. And then faulty traffic lights in Ottery at Strandfontein Road and Ottery Road, as well as in Mitchell's Plain at Eisleben and Highlands Drive. If there's anything we've missed, send me a WhatsApp on 082-945-0940. I'm Tash V with your traffic.

0: Marshmallow is happier. And this is KFM 94.5. I'm Tracy Lang. And do you know what I love? I love it when someone says, trust me, just go there. And they're not talking about going overseas. They're not looking at something very expensive. Just somewhere local that somehow feels like a complete reset. It's like a little reset button. That's the best way to describe it. Now, that is why I'm very excited for Tea Time with Tash today. That happens at 10:40. And I'm not going to tell you just yet about where it is that we are heading to. I'm going to give you the clues in Game of Travels. That comes your way in the next 10 minutes.
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13: Let's take a look at your traffic on the N1 incoming. There's an accident in the left lane at Coburg Interchange. Traffic is slow at Sable Road. And then on Robert Sobukwe, there's an accident at King Air Boulevard. You can expect delays towards Bellville. And on the N2 outgoing, there's an accident in the left lane before Broadway Boulevard. And then finally, traffic on the N2 incoming is slow from Jake's Gerwel Drive. And then faulty traffic lights in Ottery at Strandfontein Road and Ottery Road, as well as in Mitchell's Plain at Eisleben and Highlands Drive. If there's anything I've missed, send me a WhatsApp on 082-945-0940. I'm Tash V with your traffic.
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0: Lima, and it's KFM 94.5. Now, just for some fun, I said that for Game of Travels this morning, I'm going to give you the clue, and you need to guess where I'm heading to. But I think it's going to be so, so easy that I'm not even going to give you time. All I'm going to say, I'm going to give you two clues. I'm going to say West Coast. Think of beautiful flowers come the flower season. En dan gaan ek sê Tannie Evita se perron. Weet jy waarheen ek gaan? Tash, waarheen gaan ons?
1: Ag nee, Tracy, daai leidrade was heelwat maklik eintlik. I mean, I don't know if you didn't get where we're going after that, then I think you need to make a plan and go and have a little sneaky peek. But it's Darling. We are heading to the beautiful, quaint little place called Darling. And if you haven't been there, stick around. We will talk more about it at about 10:40. I cannot wait. And yeah, go and check out my socials so that you can have a little squizzy of what it entails and things that you can do while you're there. It's info@Natasha. No, that's my email address. It's Natasha Van Amerva Official and Natasha Van Amerva on TikTok and Facebook. The other one was Instagram. But let's get straight back to some more awesome music.
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0: It's Nia with Sexy Love on KFM 94.5. And you know, some songs really just have a gift of transporting you somewhere immediately. When I hear the song, I think of youth days. Youth days back at church. I was the only one with a car, so many of the people would get into the car with me, and my car didn't have a radio. And I remember at that time, if your cell phone had one song, you were very lucky, because that's the only memory, the capacity of the memory on the cell phones. And someone would get into the car, Robin, I can say his name. Robin would get into the car and this would be his song every week. So much fun. But you know what? If I'm talking about songs that transport you, I think I'm looking for the songs that you can sing along to on a road trip this morning for the office anthem. So what is that song I can play for you if you had to take a bit of a road trip? Send that to me in a voice note, please. 082-945-0940, and I'll play it from 10 past 10.
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0: End of the first hour of the show. Can you believe it? Coming up in the next hour, Tea Time with Tash. We visit Darling at about 10:40. And something very cool if you can sing. Hong Kong Disneyland auditions are heading back to South Africa and Cape Town vocalists can now pre-register. I'll share more on that during the course of the next hour. Let's first check in on your traffic.
1: Thanks, Trace. Let's take a look at the roads. On the N7 South, there is an accident involving a truck in the left lane at the N1. And on the N1 incoming, there's an accident in the left lane at Coburg Interchange. And then on the N2 outgoing, there's an accident in the left lane before Broadway Boulevard. And traffic on the N2 incoming is still slow from Bunga Avenue. And then faulty traffic lights in Ottery at Strandfontein Road and Ottery Road, as well as in Mitchell's Plain at Eisleben and Highlands Drive. If we've missed anything, let me know on 082-945-0940. I'm Tashby with your traffic.

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2: Okay, for the office anthems this morning, I said let's just take a liquor road trip. 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
1: Good morning, Tracy. My name is Nadia. Could you please play Westlife Swear It Again?

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1: Good morning, Tracy. It's Marenta all the way from Secunda, Mpumalanga. Will you please play Hello from Prime Circle? Thank you.

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2: Good morning, Tracy. Can you please play Sara Bareilles' Brave?

0: feeling in a lekker vibe now. That was nice. Thank you very, very much. Office Anthems, Monday to Friday from 10 past 10. I'm Tracy Lang, and I've got very exciting news for you. I'll get into it before the end of this hour, but let's first check in on your Eyewitness News.
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6: Goeiemôre, ek is Mark Zion. 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
7: I am very painful and hurt as I'm speaking now. Because here I am right now, I'm not working. They killed my child. Now I should take the body home to Limpopo. I should bury my child on Saturday.
6: Die Weskaapse premier Ellen Wendy sê kabeldiefstal vertraag pogings om kragtoevoer te herstel na gemeenskappe wat geraak is deur die onlangse storms in die provinsie. Wendy sê krag is nou herstel in 92% van die gebiede wat deur verlede maand se gere weersomstandighede getref is.
8: This is just totally unacceptable that while people are so vulnerable, it's criminals that actually keep those dates moving out further and further. We will continue to meet with Eskom regularly and support them wherever necessary so we get the power up and running.
6: Na genoeg 100 motoriste is die afgelope week in hegnis geneem vir dronk bestuur op die Kaapse paaie. Die stadse verkeers- en metropolisiebeamptes het die motoriste dwars oor die metro vasgetrek. Die stadse burgemeesterskomitee lid vir veiligheid en sekuriteit JP Smith.
9: Getting behind the wheel while intoxicated carries severe repercussions which are often irreversible. Beyond the immediate danger of fatal crashes and potential convictions that can result in criminal records, there is also the personal emotional toll on the driver and his loved ones.
6: Ek kyk hier na jou temperature, dis bewolk in Kaapstad met 'n maksimum van 20 grade Celsius, George 19, die Parel 21 en Vredendal 22. Ek kyk hier na jou hoofstorie, 'n Suid-Afrikaanse tienerseun wat na bewering in Mosselbaai vermoor is deur anti-immigrasiebendes, sal Saterdag in sy tuisdorp begrawe word.
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1: It is KFM 94.5 on a lekker Tuesday morning. Tuesdays where we encourage you to go out and just explore everything the shores of Cape Town and the Western Cape has to offer, actually. Because everyone comes here and we don't always get to enjoy it. And then people tell you about it and you go, oh, I didn't know. So we are making sure that you are in the know. It's those beautiful little spots that you may have forgotten about. That is what we are highlighting on Tea Time with Tracy and Tash V. Tash, waar reis ons vandaag?
2: This is now really on our doorstep, and it's such a beautiful little posse, just about an hour from Cape Town. The perfect easy day trip as well, if you're not going to stay over, and it is famous for its wildflowers, its wine, and its quirky charm. We are heading to none other than Darling.
1: Oh, the Darling van die Weskaap.
2: And plus, let's also not forget, it's home to Evita Ciperon. That's one of SA's most iconic theatre spots. And I've had the privilege and honour of working with Peter Dirk Ace himself.
1: Really?
2: Wow, what an incredible individual. And just such a talented guy. So, yeah, it was incredible. And you can wine taste in Darling. Obviously, if you go to his restaurant, that's also there. Huge icon, local markets. Enjoying like a lazy lunch. Like I say, it's a very, very cool day trip if you also just feel like getting out. And then, of course, there's flower season where you can go and head that way. But beautiful guest houses, farm stays as well. And yeah, Darling is, like I said, the heart of the West Coast and the wildflower, the West Coast flower region, which obviously explodes into color during spring. And it's really a beautiful little place to test.
1: And to your point of Peter Dirk Ace, the work that he has provided, the job opportunities for many there because of Evita Ciperon and just everyone there. He's iconic. People absolutely love him. And the people of Darling are just so lekker. Viskas mense is lekker mense.
2: So 20 aarde, ne?
1: Absoluut. Darling's mense is rechte darlings. Dis wat hulle is.
2: Inderdaad.
1: Tash, where do we find out more?
2: You can check out my socials on Instagram at Natasha van der Merwe Official or on TikTok and Facebook at Natasha van der Merwe.
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0: Whitney Houston on KFM 94.5. Now, I say to you, I've got very exciting news for you, especially if there's somebody in your family that is always singing, or maybe that person could be you. Hong Kong Disneyland is coming back to South Africa to audition vocalists for Festival of the Lion King. And Cape Town auditions are happening on the 7th of July at the Waterfront Theatre School. Now, they're looking for lead vocalists for Simba, Nala, Scar, and the Storyteller. Can you imagine that? Can you imagine going from singing at home or church or school to performing on an international stage? Now, that's the kind of story that I love, because sometimes opportunity looks much, much bigger than we can imagine. Now, pre-registration is essential. So if this sounds like your thing or someone you know, please go and look it up. And I will make sure to share the details online on at Tracy Lang on Instagram.
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0: isn't there something we all would love to do? Just soak up the sun. It's Sheryl Crow on KFM 94.5. I think this is definitely one of those road trip songs as well, right? It's kind of effortless. You just sing along. It feels very, very lekker. Okay, we are on our way to the second hour of the show. What do I have coming your way? Well, really, really great tunes. And let's not forget, tonight is a big night in Cape Town. UB40 is performing. I know the city's going to be alive.
1: Thanks, Trace. Let's take a look at the roads on the N2 incoming. There is an accident in the left lane after Spine Road, and faulty traffic lights in Belleville at Robert Sobukwe Road and Symphony Way, as well as in Ottery at Stanfontein Road and Ottery Road. If there's anything else, send us a message on 082-945-0940. I'm Tash V with your traffic. 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

Boyz II Men and End of the Road on KFM 94.5. Now, I mentioned this account that I follow on Threads often. @Maileni_BM. And what this gentleman does is he shares amazing facts about South Africa and South Africans each and every day. But it's not just those facts like, ooh, proteas only, we can only find proteas here, or like rooibos tea is only found here. No. It's more than that. Like his latest post said, isn't it amazing how South Africans don't say goodbye? We announce it. Then we stand up, but then we continue talking. Then someone remembers another story, and then we walk to the gate. Then we continue talking outside, and then someone

0: Michael Bublé, and it's home on KFM 94.5. Just a bit of a PSA, public service announcement. They say you should always say yes to a cheeky half an hour of wine and a catch-up with your friend, because that 2 hours will be the best 6 hours of your life. I'll leave you with that.
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8: Good morning, I'm Mark Zion. Police are on the lookout for suspects after 4 people were shot dead in Yanga. The shooting happened just after 8 o'clock this morning at the corner of Moonwood Drive and Sheffield Road. Police say unknown gunmen opened fire on a group of men, leaving 4 dead and 2 others critically wounded. A grieving mother says she's devastated that her child was killed simply because he was mistaken for a foreigner. 19-year-old Nhlamulo Sambo was allegedly murdered by anti-immigration mobs in Mossel Bay. They believed he was a foreign national. His body will be laid to rest in his hometown in Limpopo on Saturday. And the SPCA is urging pet owners to keep their animals safe as severe weather is expected to hit parts of the Western Cape this week. The SA Weather Service has issued an orange level 8 warning for disruptive rainfall in parts of the Garden Route and Central Karoo districts from tomorrow until Thursday. Garden Route SPCA animal carer and education officer Vuyo Klaassen.
9: Please, this time around, guys, provide proper shelter for your animals and chain dogs, because it's going to be raining cats and dogs, pun intended. But yes, please, man, just remove the dogs out of the chains. Just try to get more dry blankets and put the dogs in a proper place, or cats that it is, or any other animal that is, whether it's a horse or anything. Just try to provide proper shelter for them.
8: Cloudy to partly cloudy in Cape Town. It reaches a high of 20 degrees, Sutherland 17, Beaufort West 20, and King William 21. Your top story on EWN this hour. 4 people have been shot dead in Yanga in what police suspect is the latest taxi-related attack in Cape Town.
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0: and Either Way on KFM 94.5. Now, you know what's interesting? Just yesterday, a memory popped up on my social media, on Facebook, and it put the biggest smile on my face because it took me back to 2022, where we here at KFM 94.5, with your help, we raised over 20 million rand to feed our future as part of the Peninsula School Feeding Association. Now, this year in August, Cape Town will unite again for a powerful walk to combat childhood hunger. It is the 2026 Blisters for Bread in association with Lucky Star, and it's hosted by the Peninsula School Feeding Association. Now, you can choose between 5 or 10 kilometer walks along the scenic Scene Point Prom, live performances by exciting artists like Paxton, Stephen Lee Lewis, and Sketchy Bongo. You can expect medals, refreshments, family fun, and an unforgettable atmosphere. It's happening on Sunday, the 16th of August. 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

0: And that is it for the show today. Thank you so much for joining me. It has been so good, from getting you ready for auditions for Hong Kong Disneyland to encouraging you to travel to Darling. And hey, if that's what you're planning to do, Tash and I cannot take any responsibility. Something else is a very exciting Blisters for Bread on the 16th of August. We are very, very excited about it. bsfa.org.za. Search for Blisters for Bread. You'll find all the information. 125 Rand gets you your entry. And just for that 125 Rand, 23 children can be fed per day. Come and join us. It's going to be such a great day. That is it from me, and I'm back again tomorrow from 9 to 12. Evie's up next, and I hope you have a lekker one.
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2: Hello, mommy, and welcome to KFM Lunch 12 Midday. My name is EB Inglis, your lunch buddy as always until 3 o'clock this afternoon. And a big thanks to Tracy Lang back again tomorrow between 9 and 12. It's going to be another busy show this afternoon because we'll be talking about a certain event that gets done every single year for a very good cause, but you also burn some calories while doing that. And then also, we've got 31 seconds in the second hour of the show. The theme for this week is multiple actors, one character. Okay, so if there's a character that was played by different actors over time, then that is going to be the theme for this afternoon's 31 seconds. And if you want to take on the current TV Cup of the Week, Fiona, what you need to do is WhatsApp the phrase 31 seconds to 082-945-0940. And then once again, Billboard Bingo takes a break today because there's another opportunity for you to win 5,000 Rand in cash and also a step closer to winning the grand prize on Friday on KFM Mornings, that TV with the soundbar as well. So details on that coming up a little bit later on. But first, let us see what's happening on those roads. Not too much, even though there was a little bit of rain this morning and overnight. On the into outgoing, there's an accident in the left lane before Broadway Boulevard, and then traffic lights faulty in Belleville at Roberts Abukwe Road and Symphony Way, as well as in Otterie at Strandfontein and Otterie Roads. Anything else? 082-945-0940. As we get into the music with Niall Horan, Olivia Dean is next, and then Celine Dion. Good afternoon. Talking.

Is it too early for a power ballad? I don't think so. It will never be a wrong time to play Celine Dion. Think Twice on KFM Lunch. It is 12 after 12, and I came across something very interesting, something that landed in my inbox not too long ago. The most annoying songs of 2026 so far ranked by science. Nochal. All right, so this is very interesting. Now, if you're interested in discovering the most annoying songs of 2026 so far, I mean, it's only June. We're only like halfway through the year. And already, according to science, there is a list of most annoying songs so far of 2026. And there might be some surprises, because I see the WhatsApp line every so often. I see the comments that come through about certain songs. And you know what? There's a certain song that some people have complained about, but it's not on this list. Well, at least not in the top five. That is. Now, these are the experts at SeatPick. All right. Now, SeatPick is almost like a Ticketmaster or Web Tickets or a Quicket. So it's a ticketing company, an online ticketing company. And I think it's based in the UK. And maybe that's also how this list was influenced. Okay. But they analyzed the year's most popular songs so far in 2026, according to the official top charts, and then measured repetition. So this was the criteria. Repetition. Shrillness, okay, so this is how much high frequency and piercing sounds are present in a particular song, the harmonic dullness, as well as filler lyrics to calculate the percentage chance that listeners would find the song stuck in their head. So the ability of a song to become an earworm. All right. So all of those criteria was taken into consideration. And this is just the top five. And you can let me know whether or not you disagree. But in the top five of the most annoying songs of 2026 so far, according to SeatPick, this is number five.

Now, off the bat, this one I disagree with. There is no way in which any Teddy Swim song is going to be annoying for me. And especially this one. I don't think there's merit in this one. Teddy Swim's Mr. Know-It-All, but it got a 74.7% irritation rating, according to SeatPick and the data that they have put together. Then at number four, this one is pretty new to me, from Louis Tomlinson.

And it's not like she just sampled, Bebe Rexha just sampled Faithless. I mean, it's Bebe Rexha and Faithless teaming up for New Religion. So taking Faithless and Insomnia and basically putting other lyrics on top of it. So I, you know what, so far that three I disagree with. In at number two though, for, and by the way, New Religion got an 84.3% irritation rating. I don't know how they are putting these stats together, but in at number two is Sunny Fondera and Crystal, and this one is called My Loving.

Again, I disagree. That sounds like a banger to me. And even if it plays often, I don't know if it's going to get me irritated. But it's on an 85.6% irritation rating so far when it comes to the most annoying songs of 2026. And this one, even though they have the remix featuring Pink Panthers as number one, I don't have that remix, but I do have the original from Zara Larsson. And it's called Midnight Sun. And with an 88.4% irritation rating, apparently this is the most annoying song so far of 2026. But I'm going to need you to come through on the WhatsApp line to let me know if that is the case. All right. So this is Zara Larsson, Midnight Sun. 88.4% irritation rating, number one on the most annoying songs of 2026. I don't know.

0: Deceit pick with an 88.4% irritation rating is apparently the most annoying song so far of 2026. Now, let's just have a look at the WhatsApp line and have a look at your comments, all right? Because just to recap, the top five, Teddy Swims, Mr. Know-It-All was number five. Louis Tomlinson's Imposter was number four. New Religion from BB Rex and Faithless, which is basically Insomnia, but with new lyrics, that was number three. Then Sonny Federa and Crystal's My Loving was number two. And Midnight Sun from Zara Larsson. According to them, it was the remix featuring Pink Panthers. Now, I could see the argument. Maybe you're not into drum and bass, the drum and bass influenced sound. And maybe that... maybe that could be irritating. But let's look at your comments that have come through so far. Sharon saying, what? Teddy Swims? No way. And then she continues to say, Nieman, hulle is drunk. I've heard worse. Philip, though, he has to agree with the list. He says BB Rex is always on his list of annoying vocals. And he also agrees with Zara Larsson as well. And then he also asks, is Golden in 2025 or 2026? I think that was 2025, Philip. Then Desiree saying, come on, EB, that Louis Tomlin song is a banger. It's my 2026 song so far. I agree. I happen to like that song. Then there was this voice note that came in from Mani.
1: Hi, good afternoon, Ibia. Maybe they like songs that's, similar to their weather, like very dreary and glum. Mm. But all the songs that they've picked are like pick-me-up songs that we all like in Cape Town. So I'm not too sure about that, eh?
0: Yeah, and then Rochelle saying, never. I love that song from Zara. And then this one from Nico saying, most of these songs sound like they have the same flow, melodies, and the voices all sound the same. Shout, shout, shout, no skills like the classics every time, synthetic. Anine, or is it Anine? Is it Anine or Anine? Saying, I like it, they dumb. Voice note from Bossy.
2: Hello, EB.
0: Hello.
2: No, I have to agree. This song is very irritating. The voice and the beat and the rhythm doesn't go, especially there where she went, I think I sound better than that, but yeah. No, okay. I totally agree. This is definitely irritating.
0: Okay, and Yolanda saying Zara Larsson 100% irritation rating, and this voice note from Jean.
3: No, I think those people are smoking something. Maybe the second one.
0: Mm.
3: Yeah, borderline.
0: Yeah.
3: But the rest of the songs, having seen Faithless live, 98, that song was done justice.
0: Mm.
3: That's not an earworm. I'm sorry.
0: Yeah. I like the fact that it's balanced, right? At least there's balance and you weren't afraid to be honest. And that's what I appreciate from you, as always, when it comes to the music. Because we aim to please, you know, and that's why we have things like Friday Fast Track, where I can get your opinion as well. And when we do things like this, where we have these lists and get your opinion as well. So thank you for your honesty this afternoon. Here's Black Coffee.

0: Black Coffee and Celeste with Ready For You on KFM Lunch. Almost 12:30. And I got some more feedback from you with regards to the most annoying songs of 2026 so far, according to CPIC. And just to recap again, Mr. Know-It-All from Teddy Swims was number 5, Imposter from Louis Tomlinson, number 4, BB Rexha and Faithless New Religion at number 3, Sonny Fodera and Crystal's My Loving at number 2, and then Zara Larsson and Pink Panthers with Midnight Sun at number 1. And... All right, some of the comments that came through here from Peter saying most irritating songs for 2026, top 3 get 100% rating from him. Absolute garbage. Wow, Peter, tell us how you really feel. Jason Robson saying out of the 5, 1 is probably the most annoying, but the others are great. Then I got a voice note in from Jason.
1: Yeah, man, I mean, with Hanselab. I think those people are into classical music, man. That's why those are in the hits now.
0: Mm.
1: No, man, those people must go sleep.
0: Arisia saying the Gum Gum Something song. I have no idea what you're talking about. And then, let's see, Marianka saying, Where Is My Husband is the most irritating for her. Bossy with another voice note.
2: So, Evie, yeah, thanks for my voice note. So, coming back to this Black Coffee song, is this song also irritating for them? Because this Black Coffee song you're playing now is brilliant.
0: Mm.
2: Like the other lady mentioned, that would be weird, but that would be a swing. Because this is a nice song. Thanks, Evie. Keep up the good work.
0: We will do. And then Vashti, there's going to be a lot of stands that's going to come for you, especially Sibs on the morning show, because she says, I don't agree with the list. Any song by Tyler should be up there on the irritation rating. Woo, Sibs is going to come for you. And yeah, thank you so much for the feedback. But nearly 12:30, news is coming up next.
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13: Goeiemiddag, ek is Karen Annel. Vier mense is in Nyanga vermoor in wat die polisie vermoed die jongste taxi-verwante aanval in Kaapstad is. Die skietery het kort na 8:00 vanoggend op die hoek van Moonwood Rylaan en Sheffieldweg plaasgevind. 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
14: And detectives are following up on all leads to identify and arrest those responsible. Additional police resources have been deployed to the area and anyone with information is urged to contact Crime Stop on 08600 10111 or use the MySAPS mobile application anonymously.
13: 'n Polisiebeampte beweer daar heers 'n kultuur van victimisering van fluitjieblasers binne die valke in KwaZulu-Natal. 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
15: I'm extremely excited for this trip. I'm awarded the opportunity to meet students from all around the world and get a tour of Kennedy Space Center. I can't believe that I get a chance to see where Artemis II took off. I'd like to give a well-deserved thank you to all my friends and family that are supporting me in this journey.
13: Wat vandag se weer betref, dis bewolk tot gedeeltelik bewolk in Kaapstad met 'n maksimum van 20 grade Celsius. Dis 21 in die Parel, 22 in Vredendaal en 19 grade in George. Net weer jou hoofstorie. 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
0: So back to the music we go with Kehlani and Larkinville, and then something for a great cause, but also while getting fit. That is coming up in the next few minutes.

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1: I got the sun in my pocket.
0: And you got what else?
1: Hey, I got the moon.
0: You got the moon in your hands. It is 17, but it's the one. And in 2022, we raised over 20 million rand to feed our future. This year, in August, Cape Town will unite for a powerful walk to combat childhood hunger. It's the 2026 Blisters for Bread in association with Lucky Star, hosted by the Peninsula School Feeding Association. 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I haven't seen him live in a very long time. Such an amazing dancer and performer as well, plus Sketchy Bongo. 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
3: 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He's lekker. And he's your go-to guy for good vibes and great music. 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

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Would you tremble?

0: Enrique Iglesias and Hero on KFM Lunch. Almost 1 o'clock. We'll squeeze in Benjamin Fisher next, and then we'll check in on your traffic.
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0: Benjamin Fisher and Stranger on KFM Lunch just after 1 o'clock. Let's see what the traffic has in store for us this afternoon. They're still dealing with that accident on the into outgoing in the left lane before Broadway Boulevard, and then traffic lights faulty in Belleville at Robert Sobukwe Road and Symphony Way, as well as in Otterie at Strandfontein and Otterie Roads. Anything else? 082-945-0940. Calvin Harris, Miley Cyrus and Sam Smith. That's on the way next.
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Sam Smith and Kim Petras with Unholy on KFM Lunch. It is 11 after 1, and a reminder that, of course, on a Tuesday, we play 31 Seconds, the weekly movie and TV show quiz. And if you want to take on Fiona this afternoon, who is the current TV Cup of the Week, please WhatsApp the phrase 31 seconds to 082-945-0940. And a reminder of the theme for this week is multiple actors, same character. All right. There are so many iconic characters across film and television that were played by different actors. So if you know that kind of thing, like, you know, how many actors played a certain role, or maybe the different actors, their names, and which character they played, the same character that they played, all of that kind of information is what you're going to need to brush up on if you want to take on the current TV Cup of the Week for this week's 31 Seconds, a weekly movie and TV show quiz. So 31 Seconds to 082-945-0940, and hopefully you will be this afternoon's contestant or opponent, that, or challenger, should I say. I see.

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3: A workplace story has gone viral. 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
4: What?
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1: Good afternoon. I'm Karen Ann Nell. Members of Parliament's Basic Education Portfolio Committee have slammed the Western Cape Education Department for refusing to answer questions on alleged racial profiling in school admissions. The department says the issue is sub judice as it appeals a High Court ruling that found its admission system unconstitutional. But MPs say they still deserve answers as parents continue to raise concerns about difficulties placing their children in schools. The SPCA is urging pet owners in the Western Cape to act now and protect their animals ahead of severe weather expected this week. The South African Weather Service has issued an orange level 8 warning for disruptive rainfall in parts of the Garden Route and Central Karoo from tomorrow to Thursday. Here's SPCA official Vuyo Klaassen.
11: Please, this time around, guys, provide proper shelter for your animals and chain dogs, because it's going to be raining cats and dogs, pun intended. But yes, please, man, just remove the dogs out of the chains. Just try to get more dry blankets and put the dogs in a proper place, or cats, that is, or any other animal that is, whether it's a horse or anything. Just try to provide proper shelter for them.
1: And calls are growing in Bollywood to cut long working hours as actors and filmmakers argue over plans to limit shoot days to 8 hours. The debate grew after reports that a top actress left a major project over demands for shorter hours after becoming a mother. Supporters of change say women are especially affected and are often labeled difficult when they speak out. It's a cloudy day in the Western Cape today. Cape Town reaches a high of 20, Sutherland 17, Beaufort West 20, and Clan William 21. Your top story at this hour. Members of Parliament's Basic Education Portfolio Committee have slammed the Western Cape Education Department for refusing to answer questions on alleged racial profiling in school admissions.
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0: Alicia Keys, If I Ain't Got You, on KFM Lunch. 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
0: One of my favorite times of the week is getting to test your knowledge when it comes to movies and TV shows. In 31 seconds, our weekly movie and TV show quiz. And the theme for this week is multiple actors, same character. So there are lots of characters across movies and TV shows that have been played by different actors over time. And if that is something that you are knowledgeable about, then that would be the theme for this week. And if you're not today's challenger taking on the current TV Cup of the Week, play at home, play in your office, play in the car, wherever you are, play along to see how many you would have gotten out of five for each of the two rounds. So returning for another week in a row now, the current TV Cup of the Week, a formidable force, Fiona. How's it going?
12: I'm doing well, Ibi. How are you doing?
0: I'm good. How do you think you're going to do in this week's theme?
12: I'll try my best.
0: You'll try your best. Well, we've got a challenger for you this week, Ray in Paro. How's it going, Ray?
13: I'm good, and you, Ibi?
0: I'm good. Are you feeling confident about this week's theme?
13: Yeah, just a little.
0: Okay, let's see how it goes. But first, let's go through the rules for each of you again. Each of you will have 31 seconds to answer 5 questions. The highest scorer out of the 2 rounds will become the TV Cup of the Week. If there's a tie, we'll go to a tiebreaker question. If you don't know the answer, just say skip or pass, and we'll get back to it if there is time, unless it's a true or false or an either or question. In that case, we must go with your first answer. Now, Fiona, because you are the current TV Corp of the Week. You will go first. Are you ready for your 31 seconds, ma'am?
12: I'm ready.
0: Okay, here we go.
7: Get ready. 3, 2, 1, go.
0: Christian Bale, Ben Affleck, and Robert Pattinson all played which superhero?
12: Batman.
0: Correct. Which Star Trek character did Leonard Nimoy hand over to Zachary Quinto?
12: Mr. Spock.
0: Correct. Name at least two actors that have played the Joker on the big screen.
12: Heath Ledger. Joaquin Phoenix.
0: Correct. How many actors have played Spider-Man in live-action films?
12: Seven.
0: Incorrect. Which of these actors did not play Daredevil? Ben Affleck, Charlie Cox, or Brad Pitt?
12: Brad Pitt.
0: Oh, my goodness, we ran out of time there. You were correct, but just after the buzzer there, Fiona. So that means you've got three out of five. Yes, correct, three. How many actors have played Spider-Man in live-action films? Three.
12: Okay.
0: Yeah, it was Tobey Maguire, Andrew Garfield, and Tom Holland. That's correct. And I had to specify the live. The live action because obviously there were cartoons and all of that. So yes, live action. So 3 out of 5, not too bad. That means Ray, you need to get at least 4 out of 5 in order to beat Fiona and become the new TV Corp of the Week. So Ray, how are you feeling? Are you feeling that you can beat that score?
13: Yeah, no pressure.
0: No pressure. Okay, here we go. Are you ready for your 31 seconds?
13: I'm ready.
0: All right, here we go.
7: Get ready. 3, 2, 1, go.
0: Christopher Reeve, Henry Cavill, and David Cornsworth have all played which superhero?
13: Superman.
0: Correct. Which Hogwarts headmaster did Richard Harris hand over to Michael Gambon?
13: Dumbledore.
0: Correct. Name at least two actors that have played James Bond on the big screen.
13: Daniel Craig, Timothy Dalton.
0: Correct. How many actors have played the Hulk in live-action films?
13: Is that series or movies?
0: Movies.
13: Three.
0: Correct. Which of these actors did not play The Punisher? John Bernthal, Josh Brolin, or Thomas Jane?
13: Josh Brolin.
0: Oh, I don't know if we can accept that. It's like on the buzzer there. All right. But let's go through it. Okay, you got Superman, Dumbledore. No, actually, we don't even need to go to that fifth question because, Ray, you've got 4 out of 5. Congratulations. You are the new TV Corp of the Week.
13: Thank you.
0: Fiona, my goodness. You've had such a great run. You had four, this would have been your fifth week, because you won 4 weeks in a row. Or this would have been your fourth week, if you did win today. Yeah.
12: Well done, Ray.
13: Thank you, Fiona. You had a good run.
0: Yeah. All right. So I just got a WhatsApp also to say that... Ryan said no, Ryan, you're incorrect there. I'm sorry, but but there we go. 4 out of 5 for you today, Ray. That means you are the new TV Corp of the Week, and you were correct there. But just after the buzzer with Josh Brolin, you'd have gotten that one. But 4 out of 5 was enough to beat Fiona today. Fiona, thank you so much for playing along. And Ray, you need to be available for us next week so we can give you a call so you can defend your crown. All right.
13: Awesome.
0: Okay.
13: I'll be there.
0: All right. So if you want to take on Ray, all you need to do is WhatsApp the phrase 31 seconds to 082-945-0940.

0: Mikasa, You Not Us, and Chucks on KFM Lunch. Almost 5 to 2. Coming up next, Jamie McDonald, and then we'll see what the traffic has in store for us.
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0: Jamie McDonald left it in the river on KFM Lunch. 2 o'clock, let's see what the traffic has for us this afternoon. Still that earlier accident in the left lane before Broadway Boulevard on the N2 outgoing that they're dealing with. And then on the R300 northbound after the N2, another accident, the left lane is closed over there. Traffic lights faulty in Balville at Robert Sobukwe Road and Symphony Way, and in Autry at Strandfontein and Autry Roads. Anything else? 082-945-0940. 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

Post Malone and Overdrive on KFM Lunch. 12 after 2. And like I said, for the next few days, Billboard Bingo will be taking a break because McDonald's, an official sponsor of the FIFA World Cup 2026 and KFM 94.5, want to know just how well you know SA's national anthem. 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

0: It is Major Lazer with DJ Snake and Lean on KFM Lunch. 25 past two. We've got news obviously coming up in the next few minutes. 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Could call you back to sing our national anthem live with McDonald's, an official sponsor of the FIFA World Cup 2026. And of course, T's and C's apply. And how it is going to work, obviously, there are different languages, right, involved with our national anthem. English, Afrikaans, Sotho, Xhosa, and we're going to spin a wheel, all right? And if it's going to land on a particular language, and then we're going to play a snippet of that language portion of the song, and at any point we can cut it, and then you need to continue the lyrics, and you got to get it right in order to win that prize and to be in the running for the grand prize on Friday. So make sure you brush up on those lyrics in case we call you.
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13: Goeiemiddag, ek is Karen Annel. 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
14: I'm extremely excited for this trip. I'm awarded the opportunity to meet students from all around the world and get the tour of Kennedy Space Center. I can't believe that I get a chance to see where Artemis 2 took off. I'd like to give a well-deserved thank you to all my friends and family that are supporting me in this journey.
13: Ons kyk vir 'n laaste keer na vanmiddagse temperature. 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Dis 21 in die Parel, 22 in Vredendal en 19 grade in George. Net weer jou hoofstorie. Die vervolging in die Nafees Modak verhoor het vandag beweerde bewyse gebruik om te wys dat die sogenaamde middelman Ziad Pool glo vuilwerk vir Modak gedoen het.
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0: take yours, I'll take mine. On Matthew Mole, by Matthew Mole rather, on KFM Lunch. It is 20 to 3, and if you just popped in, you popped in at the right time, because coming up in the next couple of minutes, it could be you that I'm calling for that competition where we test your knowledge on the South African national anthem. All right, courtesy of McDonald's and KFM 94.5. McDonald's, obviously, an official sponsor of the FIFA World Cup 2026. And you needed to go to that microsite from McDonald's, .co.za/singloud, sing proud. Brush up on those lyrics, and let's see how you do in the next 3 minutes.
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0: Now, before the FIFA World Cup 2026 kicks off, McDonald's wants you to brush up on SA's national anthem. On the McDonald's Sing Loud, Sing Proud microsite, you can truly learn the national anthem, not just hum along. Sing into your phone, get scored on your accuracy, and even unlock the meaning behind each line in your own language. So hit mcdonalds.co.za/singloud, sing proud, and get World Cup ready with McDonald's, an official sponsor of the FIFA World Cup 2026. And one individual who did just that is Andrea in Balha. Andrea, how's it going?
13: I'm fine, thank you. Yourself?
0: I'm good. You said off air that you're suffering from a little bit of flu. So is the throat going to be okay to sing along or to sing the national anthem, or at least a snippet thereof?
13: I'm going to try my best.
0: I mean, there is 5,000 rand on the line. Yeah. So, I think that might heal the throat a bit quicker.
13: Yes, yes.
0: Okay, so what we're going to do is, obviously, we're going to spin the wheel here in the studio, and then it's going to land on one of the four languages, right, that's incorporated in the anthem. So it can either be English, Afrikaans, Sotho, Xhosa. Okay, and whichever language it falls on, we're going to play a snippet of that portion of the anthem.
13: Okay.
0: And at any point, it's going to stop, and you need to continue the next line or two. Okay?
13: Okay.
0: And you got to get the lyrics right. You can't just hum the melody. Okay? All right, so here we go. Let's spin the wheel and see what language we're going to get for this afternoon. Do you want to take another sip of water before we start? Are you okay?
13: No, I'm okay.
0: Okay, you're okay. Let's spin the wheel. And it is landing on Sotho. All right. So, Andrea, it's landed on the Sotho portion of the anthem. So, we're going to play that snippet. And at any point, it is going to stop. And you need to then continue. So, as soon as you hear it stop, then I need you to continue. Okay.
13: Okay.
0: Are you ready?
13: Yep.
0: Okay, here we go.

0: it. You got it. Well done. If I didn't stop you, you would have gone all the way to the end there. But well done to you, Andrea. That was fantastic. Flu and all, sierkiel and everything. You did it. And you did really, really well. So congratulations, Andrea and Balhar. You've just won yourself 5,000 Rand. And
1: wow, awesome.
0: Yeah, and
1: thank you so much.
0: And not forgetting a place in the running to win the grand prize, a Hisense 100-inch smart TV and soundbar, which, and that draw is going to happen on Friday morning on KFM Mornings. Okay.
1: Awesome.
0: All right. So whatever happens on Friday morning, fingers crossed for you. But so far, you've won the 5,000 Rand. Thanks to McDonald's,
1: thank
0: an official
1: so
0: sponsor
1: much.
0: Of the FIFA World Cup 2026 on KFM 94.5. Well done, ma'am.
1: Thank you.
0: All right. Have a lovely day further. And for another chance to win, visit mcdonalds.co.za/singloudsingproud. Take a screenshot and upload it to social media, tag at KFMZA with the hashtag McDonald's Anthem. Then listen again tomorrow because we could be calling you. You see, Andrea did it with a sore throat.

0: It is Taylor Swift and Lavender Haze on KFM Lunch. And that is how I say goodbye. Thank you so much for a liquor afternoon. It was busy. It was fun. It was exciting and honest, especially in the first hour of the show. But I appreciate you. Tomorrow, we are back, and it's the Wednesday edition, so we focus on your community events. 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John Legend, Bigger Love next, and then the Flash Drive takes you home.
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Welcome, welcome. This is your show, The Flash Drive, KFM 94.5. My name is Carl. I'm here till 7 o'clock to make sure you're thoroughly entertained. Cassidy's off for her birthday week, which means it's you and I all the way through till the end. Clicks is giving you a chance to win. I got Flashword Baking, plus a big announcement yesterday. Flashword Junior is coming to you. The genius that is in primary school or high school, I got your back next week. And that's with our good friends at Pep. Lovely, lovely news over there, because finally the real geniuses in your home get a chance to actually play the Flash Word, which is very exciting. And then another episode of 40 Before 40 drops today. It is an episode that I think is so important, because sometimes when you think about being happy and happiness in general, it doesn't feel like it rolls off the tongue as well as it used to, because we tend to put all of our fuel of happiness into our kids. It should not continue in that way. You are so important, and happy needs to start with you. And that's why I chatted to a professor all about happy and defining it, especially when you're approaching 40 and beyond. That is the new episode dropping for 40 Before 40 on Prime Media Plus, the app, and primemediaplus.com. And you'll get a nice good bit of it just after 6:30 this evening. Welcome to your show. Let's have some fun and raise a glass. It's Tuesday. Dinsdag. Jammer. Dansdag. Welcome.

0: It's Somba's home wrecker. I'm loving Somba's music. His brand new track, Potential, is also so good. Welcome to your flash drive. I missed you. I'm glad we could do this again till 7 o'clock. My name is Carl Wastey. It is so nice to have you along for the ride. Just yesterday, Clix offered a very new, well, it's a brand new feeling and a brand new way to win, which is very exciting because they simply are looking for you to give me a feel-good song, but you have to sing it. And that was amazing, actually. So I want to say thank you very much to our winner from yesterday. But today I'm looking for a fresh one. I'm looking for a song that you know is a feel-good track, but it really has to be a song that you sing yourself and send it through to me via 082-945-0940. That's my number. Take it down. It's a very easy number to remember. And once you've done that, just make sure you are all ready to get it played out on air. And I don't want you to be shy. I don't want you to think, oh my word, I have to have a certain type of voice. No, man. Just be yourself. That's all I could ever ask for. And send me that amazing sing-along, pick-me-up song, 082-945-0940. Name, ID number, voice note, keyword, Clix, and you could be a winner with Clix Feel Good Pay Less on KFM 94.5. Please remember the T's and C's apply. In the absence of Cassidy, I'm going to give you some details on my own, but I'm not on my own because you can share anything that you see on your road, including some accidents in Rondebosch at Main and Clipper. There has been an accident there. R300 northbound after the N2, another one in the left lane. Please be careful at those two sites. Traffic lights are faulty in Balva, Robert Sobukwe and Symphony, as well as Ottery, Strandfontein Road and Ottery Road. So please treat that as a four-way stop. And then Nelsondela Boulevard's looking quite slow at Browning Road. This is outbound. If you're taking the M3 heading south, it's crawling between UCT and Paradise Road, as it always is at this time. And then M5 north is quite congested at Berkeley Road. If you want to drop in anything else, please drop me a message on 082-945-0940.
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1: 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Monday vibes.
0: Well, what are Tuesday vibes going to be like?
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0: And only one song will be the song to rule them all and inspire everybody. That's what I'm looking for with Clicks this entire week. So maybe you want to do a recording on your phone so long and then send it my way tomorrow. Because today we have selected somebody fantastic. Hello, Esther.
3: Hi there, how are you?
0: Fantastic. Esther, are you the best? That's the question, man. Is it happening?
3: Oh, they always say that. I am the best.
0: Esther, the best. I'm going to play you a song now. I hope you don't mind.
3: Oh, my word.
0: Don't. No. Esther, lean into this with me.
3: Okay, I'll lean into it.
0: Lean into this. You said this is your pick-me-up song. Let's hear it.
1: Baby, this is what you came for.

0: just gives you that lekker, jy weet, jy uitgaan, hy kuier vibe. So as ek af is, dan onthou ek net ons.
1: Is that, how are you not proud of yourself? Hey, oh you even God, got that. You even got that on key. I'm proud of you, Esther.
2: You see, it's how many times I've listened to the song already.
3: Oh, I'm very proud. Very proud of you. In fact, I am so proud with that performance, okay? Cashback's yours.
1: It's yours.
2: Thank you so much.
1: You're going to Sun City.
2: Okay.
3: Well done, Esther. You're a star.
2: Thank you so much.
3: A great song. Honestly, well done. Great choice. And you delivered it with aplomb, as
0: they
3: say.
0: Baby,
3: this is what you came for.
0: Lightning.
3: Attitude.
0: Strikes every time.

0: Risk Shekinah. It's on your show, Flash Drive, KFM 94.5. A look at your roads, Rondebosch, Main and Klipa. There's been an accident. Please be careful as you approach that area, as well as the other accident that is on the R300 northbound just after the N2. In terms of the highways, N1 is now looking like it's slowing down at Foreshore and Panorama. Nelson Mandela Boulevard, that is slow at Browning. M3, sticky at UCT and Paradise. M5 north, congested at Berkeley. M5 southbound, that is going to be a little bit of a traffic situation, so allow for extra travel time between Maitland and Athlone. And then N2 outbound is slowing down between Mowbray and Bunga Avenue. And then traffic lights are faulty in Balville, Robert Sobukwe and Symphony Way, as well as in Otterie at Strandfontein Road and Otterie Road. Please use those intersections as a four-way stop if you can. That'd be lovely. Also, just heard, and thank you for dropping these messages on the WhatsApp line. In Kraaifontein at Darwin and Brighton, there's just been an accident. So please be careful. Anything else to report, drop me a message.
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2: Good afternoon. I'm Karen Annell. Police in the Western Cape have dismissed reports that five Mozambican nationals have been killed in xenophobic attacks in Mossel Bay. This follows a statement by the Mozambican government that five of its citizens were killed in xenophobic attacks in the Garden Route town over the weekend. Police have confirmed two Mozambican nationals were killed following sporadic scenes of violence in the Asla Park informal settlement of Kwanunkaba on Friday night. The prosecution in the Nafiz Modak trial today used evidence to show how alleged underworld fixer Ziyad Poole was doing Modak's dirty work. Poole faced tough questions from the state under cross-examination in the Western Cape High Court today related to a meeting with co-accused Amal Janchis. It's the state's case. Poole paid Janchis to get information from the anti-gang unit about planned raids on his property. And almost half of young adults in six major economies believe AI romantic companions could improve human happiness over the next decade, according to a new survey. An AI romantic companion is a chat box or digital system designed to simulate emotional relationships, offering conversation, support, and in some cases, a sense of companionship. Support for the idea drops with age, falling to about a quarter among people aged 55 and older. It's said to be a cold, wet day across the province tomorrow, with showers expected in Cape Town and a high of 18 degrees. Elsewhere, Clan William will reach a high of 17, Laingsburg 14, Sutherland 12 and Knysna 16. Your top story at this hour. Police in the Western Cape have dismissed reports that five Mozambican nationals have been killed in xenophobic attacks in Mossel Bay.
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0: It's Mojo, lady. Welcome to your show, your flash drive, KFM 94.5. My name's Carl. Nice to meet you. While you were working, I was working for you. And did you know that Cape Town ranked the world's second best beach destination for adventure? Well done. We keep winning, don't we? Cape Town has once again earned global bragging rights after being ranked the second best beach destination in the world for adventure seekers. And you know what? We can do it in any attire, especially in Cape Town. It makes our beaches even more unique. But we're talking about the ways of Muizenberg to the cliffs of Cape Point, trails of Table Mountain. Cape Town has built a reputation for adventure, and we have proved it. Another very interesting thing I found is that there are certain things that Joburgers miss most after moving to Cape Town. So, you know, a lot of families are moving down from Pretoria and Johannesburg, and they're missing some things about their old town. And I know as Capetonians, we think, I mean, do you miss potholes? Nah, there are other things that they have in Joburg. And let's put a little bit of respect on Joburg's name for a second, okay? Because we have to. We are nice people. We are diplomatic people. And according to this list, they miss their people. According to reports, Joburg is often described as more outgoing and easier for meeting new people. Everybody I chat to says the same thing about that. And I remember being in Joburg and needing a spot to sit with a friend and I at a cafe. And guess what we did? We went to go sit next to two other people at a random table, and they allowed it. They said it was chilled. And I remember coming back to the show after that happened to me and saying, we need more of that in Cape Town. Sometimes we just too much, you know, to ourselves. We should be opening up a little bit more. So I get it. I kind of see that. But don't call us cliquey. Then we need to have a conversation. Jay. Anyway, the pace. Apparently the pace is faster in Joburg. I felt that too. We are a bit slower here. But we may be slow, but we are effective, Joburgers. Thunderstorms. Yes, apparently the thunderstorms are calming to Joburgers, so they miss that. The nightlife, being close to family, and apparently less traffic between suburbs, which I don't know if I can consolidate that, because the thing is, everything is so far in Joburg. You drive from one place to another, it just feels further. But those are some of the things that they miss. Either way, to all the Joburgers who have now become Capetonians, Awe Masakant, you're welcome always. Sure you have heard this or saw it in your timeline. I did recently. Fox Sports, they launched a search for what might be the best job ever. You have to watch all 104 matches in a glass box. The chosen fan, you'll receive roughly $900,000 to watch every single game in 4K from a custom-built viewing space in Times Square, New York. This may be only American citizens, but if there's a chance, shoo, apply now. That'd be incredible to actually be a part of that. For $900,000 to watch football. Donkey word, I'll take it. Then, Google is releasing mosquitoes. 64 million of them. It sounds strange. Sci-fi movie plot maybe, but Google-backed researchers are proposing the release of 64 million mosquitoes across parts of California and Florida. Now, before you panic a little bit, these are male mosquitoes which actually don't bite humans. They're also carrying a naturally occurring bacterium called Wolbachia, which makes it much harder for wild mosquitoes populations to reproduce. Essentially, they want to change the population's sort of DNA code to stop biting humans. That's the proposal in a nutshell. That's pretty much it. So that's what I found out was happening. There's new job opportunities there, lots of mosquitoes and accolades for Cape Town, as it should be. It is your show, your flash drive, KFM 94.5.
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0: 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Let me start off with those. Westlake, Steenberg Road and Westlake Drive. An accident there. Kryfontein at Darwin and Brighton. And on the R300 northbound after the N2. Approaching an accident scene. I know what you want to do. You want to see what's happening. Please move on and watch the vehicles in front of you. I think it's very important for you to stay cautious around those incidents. The N1 outbound, if you are leaving town, it's going to be a little slower at Foreshore and Panorama for you. Nelson Mandela Boulevard, Soul Street's where it slows down. Then into outbound, that's also slowing between Mowbray and Bunga Avenue. M5's looking slow at Maitland and Athlone. If you're going to go M5 north, congested at Berkeley, and then M3 south is crawling between UCT and Paradise Road. Traffic lights remain faulty in Otterie at Strandfontein Road and Otterie Road, as well as in Balville at Robert Sobukwe and Symphony Way. If you have anything more to add, feel free, 082-945-0940.

0: I just listened for a sing along. I played it there. Apologies. Just hear me out. It was a good one. Lady Gaga, Bradley Cooper, it's Shallow. I have some great news for you. Sure, you heard it earlier. Remember in 2022 when we raised 20 million rand and I shouted, 20 million! Yes, I remember. I hope you do too. That was for the incredible people at the Peninsula School Feeding Association. While we're back, this year in August, Cape Town will unite for a powerful walk to combat childhood hunger. So it's a bit different. It's not a telethon this time. We're walking, baby. Blisters for Bread 2026 is back in association with Lucky Star and hosted by the Peninsula School Feeding Association. 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

0: It is Amalaratna Zandile Dlamini. You may know her as Doja Cat. My name's Carl Wasty. This is KFM 94.5, your flash drive. This is Jealous Type. If you're hitting the road, it's 4 p.m. Let me take a look for you. See what I can see. See if you can navigate accordingly. I'm also going to give you some travel times. These are estimations because I think it's nice to know what type of trip from the CBD to where you need to go, how long that might take. First, the incidents on your road. Westlake, this is Steenberg and Westlake Drive. There's an accident there. There are also incidents in Kraaifontein, Darwin and Brighton Road, as well as R300 northbound after the N2. Just make a note of that. Now for some of those travel times, if you want to get to the north from Cape Town, talking about Kales River and surrounds, it's going to take you about an hour and 14 minutes. Then Somerset West, about an hour and 16 minutes away. Stellenbosch, about 37 minutes away. So just remember, make a note of that. If you are heading sort of to the Stellenbosch area, of course, hour and 25. Tableview is actually 37 minutes away, excuse me. And then Wynberg, around 37 minutes away too. It's going to take about 50 minutes to get to the airport from the CBD, and then about an hour and 5 minutes if you want to get to Mitchell's Plain from the CBD. If you have anything else to report, please drop me a message.
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0: 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Yes, and? Well, the and is Usher's Yeah. Lined up after news.
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3: Manhunt after Mossel Bay shootings and Ramaphosa warns of tough times. Good afternoon. I'm Karen Ann Nell. Western Cape police have launched a manhunt for those responsible for the murders of two Mozambican nationals in Mossel Bay. The victims were killed in the Asla Park informal settlement in KwaNongkaba over the weekend. Police have also dismissed reports that five Mozambican nationals were killed in the town. The violence follows a protest against undocumented foreign nationals on Friday night. Provincial Police Commissioner Thembisile Patakile visited the community today and says police remain on high alert.
4: As SAPS, we wish to reiterate our stance on respecting the rights of citizens to protest. However, those who embarked on such action have to carry their terms within the confines of the law. No acts of violence or intimidation or incitement of violence will be tolerated.
3: Meanwhile, President Cyril Ramaphosa has urged South Africans to buckle up and prepare for tougher economic times, saying global developments beyond government's control will slow down the gains made today. Delivering the budget for the presidency in the National Assembly this afternoon, Ramaphosa says the government has made gains in inviting investment to the country and improving its international credit rating. But he says Israel and the United States' war on Iran is likely to continue having a knock-on effect on cash-strapped South Africans. And with another major storm system on the way, animal welfare groups are warning Western Cape residents to not leave pets exposed to the worsening weather. The South African Weather Service has issued an orange level 8 warning for disruptive rainfall in parts of the Garden Route and Central Karoo from tomorrow to Thursday. The SPCA says the focus now should be on prevention, urging owners to secure shelter and plan ahead rather than reacting once the storm hits. Spokesperson Vuyo Klaassen.
5: Please, this time around, guys, provide proper shelter for your animals and chain dogs, because it's going to be raining cats and dogs, pun intended. But yes, please, man, just remove the dogs out of the chains. Just try to get more dry blankets and put the dogs in a proper place, or cats, that it is, or any other animal that is, whether it's a horse or anything. Just try to provide proper shelter for them.
3: On that note, let's take a look at tomorrow's weather. It's said to be a cold, wet day across the province, with showers expected in Cape Town and a high of 18 degrees. Elsewhere, Clan William will reach a high of 17, Laingsburg 14, Sutherland 12 and Knysna 16. Recapping your top story at this hour, Western Cape police have launched a manhunt for those responsible for the murders of two Mozambican nationals in Mossel Bay.
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0: Usher, baby, and Luda. It's called Yeah. Yes. Sometimes I do want to just pull you in on the flash drive in KF94.5 to give you a hypothesis, just something that I've been thinking about a long time. And the one thing that I've been thinking about is that I believe that our generation is the last sentimental generation. And hear me out on this. Sentimentality means that we could hold on to something and we could have memories, storytelling about it, and we held it close and we don't want to lose it because it was just something that was connected to a person or a time of our lives. For instance, remember there are people who had blankies. I know adults now who still have their blankie and now are wrapping their kids with that same blankie. How beautiful is that? But now if I look at my own 16-year-old, I realize that the sentimentality is not even there. There's no like sentimental thing that I believe he's going to keep for a very long time and never let go. And like a photo album, that's another thing that I don't really see around a lot because obviously we have the cloud. But there was be like such a great time where we could go to somebody's house and flip through this album like, oh my word, look at you there, Carl, you Carl. And I was in many of my pictures. So my proposal here is that sentimentality is kind of, it's faded a bit. But I do want to slow it down for a second and maybe just tap into some of the things that you hold a connection to. Because often these things are inanimate. They're not something that you could, you know, awaken. It's just something that you kept around for a very long time. And I don't see that same behavior in this generation. So, for instance, I see Karen Ann is writing a new news report here. But before you continue with your news report, do you have anything that you have a real connection to now? Because you are part of this generation that I'm speaking of. We were still sentimental. We still had the connections to stuff.
1: Yeah, I think we are very sentimental. So I'm a diary writer. I have been writing in a diary since the age of 10. Like, live a dagboek. Today, this and this happened. I have 20 diaries. And no matter where I go, where I move to, where I am living, I can't never not have my diaries.
0: Oh, my word.
1: My diaries are, I know it's the most precious possession that I have.
0: You know, nowadays it's a notes app. You know what I mean? Like, yeah. But it doesn't have the same connection. Because I think when you're writing something down.
1: It's your actual handwriting that you can see. And
0: yes.
1: You can also see how it has changed and how you have changed and evolved and grown. And yeah, it's such a lovely way of revisiting and living life twice, I think, is a nice way of putting it.
0: I like what you said there because I feel like it's also a nice way of cultivating gratitude. Because there were times in your life where you were suckling and you wrote in that diary.
1: Yeah.
0: And then you look at your life now and you're like, oh my word, if that person writing that could see me now,
1: exactly.
0: They'd be so proud.
1: Yeah.
0: How cool is that?
1: Yes.
0: I love the idea of journaling and writing. Personally, I'm more of a, it's weird, I'm like a story sharer.
1: Mm-hmm.
0: So I've never been inclined to write things down. But I have such a good memory of certain events and what had happened and the colors and smiles and tastes that I've always wanted to be a sharer. So around a fire with people and say, okay, this is the story when about my, you know, the first time I ever hurt myself, first time I rode a bike. Like I still have those things in my hard drive of my mind. But I love the idea of journaling. Because the thing is, one day when you pass on, there's like a best-selling memoir there.
1: That's exactly.
0: Right?
1: That's exactly such a... I look forward to maybe being able to give it to my daughter or so.
0: So you're going to have a daughter then. Okay, cool. Now we know. Okay, cool. Daughter works. Yeah, so, I mean, mine is, I've had all sorts of things. I know, like, my brother has most of my albums from back in the day.

0: the fact that a lot of people around me, especially in this industry, they were looking at value as things like vehicles and houses and clothing and that sort of thing. And I've never subscribed to that, which I really love. The fact that when I get into that car, people would say, "Ah, it's just like, why do you drive this when you're going to upgrade?" But I love it when they do that because I realize that it's not what I drive, it's what drives me. And that is what I want to, I want to hand over to my son.
1: Yes.
0: Is that feeling of, you know, there's no value in those things. And the sentimentality is the fact that the car is of an active example of that every single day. And I know he thinks in his head like, "Yo, I can hear that car in winter. Sounds like, I know. But like, why doesn't dad get a new car?" I get it. But at the same time, I think I'll say it's not broken.
1: Yeah.
0: So, you know, if it's not broken, I'm not going to try and upgrade it or anything like that. I'm going to make sure that whatever he goes through, that he knows that sticking with something and fixing it is more important than just replacing it. Because I know that his generation, the reason why there's no sentimentality, and yes, this is our hypothesis, is that there are too many things coming in. There are too many replacement opportunities and too many options right now. And I think that's why no one's hanging on to anything.
1: There's always a better, slimmer, more expensive, shiny looking model of something. Always. Yeah. And you can never ever replace the original.
0: And you know, that's why I see people holding onto their teddy bears from their childhood and that sort of thing. And I know that one teddy bear, that button is gone from the one eye. The stuffing is coming out the one side, but it holds with it the storytelling, which is important. Hello, Liesl.
2: Hello, Carl. How are you?
0: I'm fantastic, Liesl. So this is my theory about sentimentality. I feel like it's fading, but we can resurrect it in this conversation now. What are you still hanging on to?
2: My mom's old mixtapes. You know, I don't have a tape player anymore, but I'm absolutely clinging to her old mixtapes that she made, like, when we were really, really, really small. I think some of those mixtapes even come from even before I was born.
0: Oh, my word. So, I remember these mixtapes are so cool. Do you know what songs are on, like, your favorite mixtape? Can you recall what tracks are on there?
2: It would probably be her golden oldies mix with some Smokey and some Bee Gees.
0: Oh,
2: and
0: yes.
2: All of those old great music.
0: And those are such great memories. I remember those mixtapes. You try to get it from the radio. We used to like try record from the radio.
2: Yes,
0: and then the frustration when the radio DJ talks over that outro or that intro and you're like, yes, so man, shut up.
2: I know.
0: I used to get so frustrated because you want to get the perfect mixtape, man, like the perfect songs together. And then learning the lyrics from those cassettes, man, before the whole CDs came out with a bookie that you could learn from. Oh, the sentimentality of holding on to mixtape is so special. I'm so glad you're doing that because it shows you about that interest of those moments in that time, which is so beautiful. Thanks for sharing and don't ever give them up because I actually, about 3 years ago, I purchased an LP player that had a cassette player attached to it. So,
2: oh, wow.
0: And then they're still available on all sorts of things like Take A Lot, etc. So you can go get one there and hoi. Memories.
2: Yes, absolutely. Yeah, my mom tried to throw them away. I literally dug them out of the dustbin. I'm like, no way. Aww. This is my childhood here.
0: That's
2: no
0: what I'm talking
2: about.
0: No way
2: this is happening.
0: I'm so happy that you can share that. And I'm glad. And you know what? That's why it's important to hold on to these because you can say, this is my mom's music. Yes. This is how she recorded it. Here's a little, it's like a little, it's a thing that really evokes a little time and sharing, and I love that, you know. So we need to bring back sentimentality. It's an important thing. Thanks a lot for sharing, Liesl. I appreciate you. If you have something that you're holding on to, the more unique, the better. Drop me a little message. You know my number. If you don't, it is 082-945-0940. I'd love to chat to you. 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

0: Lo Yiso, it's called Scary. Scary thought from my side a little earlier on the flash drive. That's what it is, KF94.5. My name is Carl Wastey. Is sentimentality seems to be disappearing from this generation. The reason why I say that is that I have a 16-year-old, and I don't think that there's anything that he has that he's going to hold on to and keep and remember things by, because things are moving so fast in his world. And I wanted to slow it down for a second and ask you about the things that you deem sentimental and you're holding on to that you'll never let go of. Natasha. Hello.
1: Yes.
0: Hello.
1: Hello, Cole.
0: Hello.
1: Hi.
0: Yes. So things that you never want to let go, because you know what they hold with them? Storytelling. Yeah. They hold something magical about them. And what is it for you?
1: Yes. Okay, cool. Definitely, me being just turning or just turned 50, I grew up in the generation where there weren't cell phones or laptops or that technology. So I have so much photos, but I've never stopped taking photos or developing them. So what I've done, I have 5 kids. So I've taken all these loads of photos, and I'm making scrapbooks for each of them.
0: Aww.
1: And when I talk to them and they bring up a memory, I take my pen and I go write a little story in their scrapbook so that they can remember the memories we had and never forget them. So when I'm gone one day, they can just all have a good laugh around the photos and remember the story.
0: I miss that. I prefer that than someone saying, let me check my cloud quickly. I got a nice picture of somebody. Like, you want that tangible feel where you can hold something, page through, and like, oh, remember this one. Oh, remember that one. And I know it's digitization, I get it, but I feel that there's something about
1: even
0: holding a book.
1: Yeah, even a little flower petal, you paste that in, and then you gave this to me because you love me.
0: Yeah.
1: I mean, every little thing has a story, and I think we should give our children story memories. It's so important.
0: Agreed, because those story memories, they're going to pass on to their kids and say, like, you know what, like, say, hey, you know, your grandfather used to work in radio. And then that little kid's going to be like, what? Never.
1: Yeah. And the nice thing is me having a granddaughter, I just go continue her mother's scrapbooking with her photos.
0: Oh, that's beautiful.
1: It's nice.
0: Yeah, the sentimentality, I think it's very important. And it's something that I was thinking about it the other day, you know, just as we're getting older, because like my son just turned 16, I'm going to be 40 soon. And I just like, do I have enough tangible evidence of our time together? Is there enough? And I realized like all of these photos are on a cloud. Like they're all on my Google Photos cloud. Like there's not a lot of those actual pictures.
1: No,
0: there's a lot in my fridge, but that's about it. Yeah.
1: Memories and stories keep families alive. And when we forget that, we lose our family. So we should really hold on to the story.
0: You should start a business, by the way. You can scrapbook for other people, like me. I can be your first client. I have so many photos.
1: Wonderful.
0: And your job is simple. Take all of the photos I have on the cloud and print them all out and put them in a scrapbook. Okay.
1: Yeah, it's like a little family bio, biography.
0: Why
1: That's
0: not?
1: Wonderful.
0: Let's do it. Oh, my word.
1: Okay, cool.
0: Thank you. Have a wonderful day. And thanks a lot for listening. I appreciate you. It's your flash drive, KFM 94.5. If you're on those roads, here's what's ahead of you. A couple of incidents to report. Deep River, Boundary and Old Kendall Road. There's been an accident there. There are also incidents Westlake, Steenberg Road and Westlake Drive, Kryfontein, Darwin and Brighton, R300 northbound after the end to be careful at those accident sites. Traffic lights are still faulty in Balva, Robert Sobukwe and Symphony Way, and in Ottery, that is at Stramfontein Road and Ottery Road. Four-way stop rule applies there. In terms of travel times, as these traffic conditions progress, remember these are just guesstimations, call it that. An hour and 20 minutes to get to the northern suburbs from the CBD, hour and 22 to Somerset West, about 52 minutes to Tableview, about an hour and a half to Stellenbosch as it stands. And then if you are heading out to the sort of southern suburbs area around Wynberg, about 39 minutes it should take you from the city. Cape Town International Airport is going to take about 55 minutes to get there if you have a plane to catch, and about an hour and 30 minutes to get to Mitchell's Plain. If you have anything else to report, drop me a message. The number is very simple, 082-945-0940. Plus,
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3: 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It doesn't
0: kill you, makes you... Some motivation with Kelly Clarkson coming your way. And then our good friend Miles and Niall. 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
4: Goeiemiddag, ek is Karen en Nel. 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
0: EWN Sport with Rex Zona. It won't let you down.
5: A very good afternoon to you. I'm Kieran Thompson. We kick things off in the world of football, where Bafana Bafana have officially touched down in Mexico City, with the FIFA World Cup set to kick off in just 9 days' time. The South African squad arrived in Mexico just after midday local time. However, Bafana assistant coach Helman Mkalele, he was not with the travelling party as a result of his visa receiving late clearance, but he'll link up with the squad in due time. Staying with international football for a look at some results from last night's World Cup warm-up clashes, Norway claimed a 3-1 win over Sweden in Oslo. 10-man Austria got past Tunisia with a 1-0 win thanks to Marcel Sabitzer. Luis Diaz got his name on the score sheet as Colombia claimed a 3-1 win over Costa Rica, while World Cup co-host Canada, they picked up a 2-0 win over Uzbekistan. Sidestepping to rugby now, where a trio of South Africans scooped individual URC awards as the competition announced the first batch of award winners ahead of the semi-finals this coming weekend. Stormers loose forward Evan Roos won the top try scorer award after dotting down 12 times in 18 appearances during the league phase. Lions duo Chris Smith and Kewan Horn were also honoured for their side's run to the quarterfinals, with Horn walking away as the Iron Man, or with the Iron Man award rather, as a result of playing every single minute of the regular season, which stood at a remarkable 1,440 minutes across 18 minutes. How's your lungs, Carl? Wow. Yeah. Meanwhile, my old mate Chris, he claimed the golden boot after finishing as the leading point scorer during the regular season with 149 points that included 49 conversions and 17 penalties. Yikes. Staying with the Stormers, they are on their way to Dublin for a date with Leinster in the semi-finals, and flanker Paul de Villiers, he'll be playing in his first professional semi-final and is looking forward to that challenge.
6: For players and for the team, that's for what we've been working for the whole season. We've been working to be here and play in a semi-final. And then, of course, to play against Leinster, which is a proper team, makes it just even a bigger of occasion. But to be honest, to be in a semi-final for us is awesome. We're definitely going there to give our best and hopefully see what happens.
5: And finally, in the cricketing world, Pakistan have elected to bowl first against Australia in the second ODI of the series. It is Pakistan who lead 1-0 heading into today's clash, with the latest over there is that Australia are 186 for 6 with just over 5 overs to come. Kieran Thompson, Eyewitness News Sport.
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0: Kelly Clarkson, what doesn't kill you makes you stronger. Just to wrap up this conversation on sentimentality, I have a feeling that this generation is not going to latch on as well as we did with all the things that we collected and held on to over the past years. And we still have them, from the blankies to the teddy bears to the cassettes. We always kept things and we had a connection to it. Now with the generation that is like my son, 16 years old, things are going so fast that there's new iPhones all the time. There are new things coming in all the time. There's almost like no time to hang on to something and build the story around it. And that's exactly what I was proposing, is that I want to find out what you're holding on to. Hello, Marinda.
1: Marinda speaking.
0: How's it? So, Marinda, tell me, what are you holding on to with that sentimentality in mind?
1: Well, in January, I turned 60. And my parents, in December that passed, they were married 63 years. But wow. As a young little baby girl,
0: yes,
1: my mommy's mom, so my grandmother from St. William, she handmade, like hand worked, like a las lapi combers, which is on the one side, the fabric is one color.
0: Yeah.
1: And on that flip side, it's small little blocks, say 10 centimeters by 10 centimeters. All the blocks are different material, different colors, different things.
0: Beautiful.
1: And she worked that by hand. So she made that for myself. And obviously, I still have it and I cling to it. And my daddy passed on to me. He passed away in 97. And he actually gave me a 1 rand coin with my date, my birth year, 1966, stamped on the coin.
0: Wow.
1: So I've got a 1966 1 rand coin that I still have. When they got engaged, they got an engagement gift, like a cannon, but it's the wheels say is from wood. And the actual cannon body part is a bottle of cognac. And that thing in the form of the cognac in the wooden frame, in the form of a cannon, I still have that in our lounge until today.
0: That's the thing.
1: I've moved.
0: But I love the fact that each one has a story to it. And I think that's what I'm kind of framing here, is that we kind of almost want to coach our kids to be a little bit more almost sentimental, exactly. You know?
1: And like a date frame to it as well.
0: That's important. Thanks so much for sharing. That's some beautiful things that I think are quite on the nose of exactly what we were chatting about as well.
2: Good afternoon. With regards to attaching sentiment to objects, Carl, you've mentioned that you've got a 16-year-old.
0: Yeah, yeah.
2: I have a 16-year-old as well. And he plays rugby. And he keeps his strapping. So the tape used around his knees in the lineouts. He removes that after each match and keeps the strapping. And sometimes he will write the match and the date and the score as well.
0: You got a good one over there, man. That's the vibe. You know, we need to keep these memories alive by having something to remind us of these connections and, you know, obviously evoke some of the stories about that. Thanks a lot for sharing. I appreciate you. It's important. You know, and I had a thought about this and I think, you know what? A little thought to bring to your table. Now we can just get a little bit more sentimental. And let's bring back photo albums, okay? The actual physical ones. Let's do it.
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0: If you want to play the concept, and I know you do, get your name on that WhatsApp line 0829450940. I need your name as well as the keyword concept. But no chances, eh? You got to know this thing today. 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I got two single word clues for you today. 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Good luck. 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

0: Miles Smith, Nell Horan. It's called Drive Safe. That is the word I'd like to share, okay? Drive safely. If you are on those roads, please do so. Let's get into it. It is called The Concept. Every single time we do this, there's something in front of us that we have to communicate to you. However, we only have single word clues, two of them per round. If you don't figure it out, we move on. It rolls over until someone figures it out. Hello, Annette.
1: Hi, Cole.
0: To catch this thing, we need Annette. Let's be honest. So let's do this thing. How positive are you that you have an answer for me that is correct today?
1: I am actually quite positive. I've actually heard, I think, most of the words. So
0: Wait. Pause there. If you heard most of the words, that means that you are listening to the show daily. And for that, I want to say thank you. Thank you. Thank you for listening. I really appreciate you. I can't do this type of thing without people like you. So let me start there. Thank you for listening. Now.
1: Thank you. It's my favorite show.
0: You see, you haven't even won yet, but now I'm winning. Thank you very much for that. That's very kind. Can I give you your two words?
1: Yes, you can.
0: All right. First word for this round. Cheetah. I hope that you're not one.
1: Okay, that throws me off a bit, but I'm still going to stick to the word I had in mind.
0: I'm listening.
1: Spot.
0: Did you say spot?
1: Yes.
0: Like those books, like See Spot Run and that sort of thing. Okay.
1: Okay, yes.
0: Very nice. Spot. Annette? Spot. Is spot on. You've just won the concert! Yes, finally.
1: That's amazing.
0: Congratulations, Annette. You are the winner of the concept, which means you are going to Kolkol Mountain Lodge. Have you ever been there?
1: Oh, no, but it's been on my bucket list forever.
0: Oh, you're going to love it there. They are going to sort you and a partner out at their Fynbos pod on site. You will get a romantic setup, Genevieve MCC, Kolkol slippers to take home, luxurious robes to just maraud around the property. Okay, I love that word maraud. I had to use it there. Couples massage valued at $1,700, all tucked away in the beautiful Botrafir. You deserve tranquility, quiet, peace. That is what they bring to you at Kolkol Mountain Lodge and excellence. Can we just go through the words? Because I think some people who haven't figured out why spot is the concept, we need to figure this out together. Are you ready? Okay. Which words did you hear and tell me what you were thinking?
1: Okay, so I heard light. And I thought, okay, that matches with spotlight.
0: Perfect.
1: And then I actually made a list. I think I have the word hot.
0: Yes.
1: Hotspot.
0: Yes, then, that's Wi-Fi. Hotspot. Okay, I'm listening.
1: Yes.
0: Continue. This is great.
1: There was one day where Cassidy's word was tops.
0: Yes.
1: And your word was reverse. And tops reverse is actually spot. So
0: just
1: that. That actually gave me the answer.
0: I'm just saying how genius you are. Yes! That's exact. Tops,
1: yes.
0: Reverse the spot. But no one figured that
1: yes.
0: one. And then there were other words in there. So lift and assist. If you're in a gym, if you need a lift assist, it's called a spot. Someone needs to spot you for your bench press or whatever.
1: Mm-hmm.
0: Dilemma is when you're in a spot of bother.
1: Yes.
0: Remember, you see, S-double-E is when you spot something. Price, the spot price of Brent crude oil. You hear it in news all the time. Difference, the game, spot the difference game. Predicament, once again, like dilemma, in a spot.
1: In a spot.
0: Pimple,
1: yes.
0: Spots on the face. And then yesterday, I gave you 100, and then I gave you 1.
1: Yes, Dalmatians.
0: There we go. And what do they have?
1: Spots. Exactly.
0: Look at
1: yes.
0: us. Look at us. Hey, are we not just having a good time? Is this not just fun? Oh, man, I'm so excited. Congratulations and enjoy the stay. Of course, just arrange with them the dates and they'll tell you what's available. But, of course, you are from KFM 94.5. And obviously with the flash drive, you just tell them you're from there and then we get you sorted out. I'm so excited for you. Take pictures, right? Enjoy it. Just
1: thank
0: have a
1: so
0: great
1: much.
0: Time. You deserve it. And Annette, honestly, once again, thank you for supporting the show. I really appreciate you.
1: Oh, thank you so much. I'm so looking forward to it.
0: Woo!
1: I appreciate it.
0: And you can only imagine as we reset the concept. tomorrow's prize is going to be equally as amazing. And apparently Call are not done with you yet. They have added something mind-blowing to our prize pot. If you'd like to throw a prize in from your location, your company, drop Pietrus an email. flash@kfm.co.za and let's get you on. Oh, spot. Look at that. Annette, I'm so proud of you. That was so cool. All right, let's get into those details on your road. If you are stuck somewhere, got to be a reason. So here are your reasons. M5 southbound before Berkeley Road, there's been an accident. Deep River at Boundary and Old Kendall, there's been an accident there too. Other accident locations, Westlake at Steenberg and Westlake Drive, Kryfontein at Darwin and Brighton, and R300 northbound, that is after the N2, an accident there as well. If you want to drop in anything else, drop me a message. 082-945-0940.
2: 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They say he doesn't know the difference between work and play, and that he graduated top of his class from the School of Life. Some even say that when his mama told him to get a job, he hired himself.

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6: Yolandi,
5: g'day. Yolandi, it's Carl from KFM 94.5. How's it going?
6: Oh, good and you?
5: Lekker. Sorry to bother you. I know you're driving and you maybe on your way home. You are going home, right?
6: Yes, I finished early today.
5: You need a song to take you home, and we have the tracks. Yeah. When I say we, Beatrice is here. Cassidy, in her absence, she won yesterday with a song that I selected for her. And people think that was a backfire. There was method to my madness when Mariah Carey's Hero won yesterday. I have a fresh song for Cassidy in her absence. She's taken a nice little birthday week off. First, Beatrice, your track.
7: Okay, so mine, if you're still stuck in traffic, this is such a sing-along song. And it's Kelly Clarkson, Since You've Been Gone.
5: I know, right? I know. And it gets even better. Because here's my song. Sorry, no offense. Beatrice. Avicii and Nicky Romero's I Could Be the One. This is just a song that will make sure that traffic goes a little faster. Avicii had so many bangers, eh? Sure. And then I picked a song on behalf of Cassidy Jade Nicholson. And Yolandi, this is the song that I picked for Cassidy

0: Apparently, all of us in South Africa are singing that to our money. Now, Yolandi.
1: Yes.
0: Who wins today? Who gets played? Is it Kelly Clarkson, Avicii, or Whitney?
1: Well, if you actually chose Linkin Park, you would have won. But unfortunately, I have to give it to Beatrice with Since You've Been Gone.
0: Linkin! I love it.
2: You can scream the song with Kelly.
0: Yes, you can.
2: Traffic.
0: Oh, by the way, Yolandi, I'm banned from picking Linkin Park songs. I don't know if you know, internally, I've been banned. No. You know why? Because they look at me and they go, cop out. So I will be back with Linkin Park songs. I will be back with them when I win.
2: For the record, I have not banned you from picking Linkin Park.
0: I don't follow my eyes. People have banned me. It's okay. People have.
2: Oh, I know where those...
0: People have banned me because apparently I like... It's a cop-out to pick a Linkin Park song. And I'm a legitimate fan, but it's fine. It's fine. I do what I can. Thank you for picking the track, Yolandi. Enjoy this track on your way home. It is Kelly Clarkson, Since You've Been Gone. Coming your way shortly, news is first.
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4: Schools shut over weather warning and MPs challenge Western Cape school admissions. Good afternoon. I'm Karen Ann Null. All schools in the Eden and Central Karoo districts will be closed over the next 2 days due to severe weather warnings. The Western Cape Education Department has made the call after consultation with disaster management. An Orange Level 8 warning has been issued for disruptive rainfall on Wednesday and Thursday. Here's Education MEC David Mania.
5: Our default position is always to keep schools open and only to close schools in exceptional circumstances. But we are mindful of the severity of the warnings in place. All schools are expected to open on Friday, the 5th of June, 2026.
4: MPs have accused the Western Cape Education Department of stonewalling questions over alleged racial bias in school admissions. The department says it cannot respond in detail as it is appealing a High Court ruling that found its admission system unconstitutional. Babalo Ndenze reports.
6: The Basic Education Committee met today to get a follow-up briefing on the department's investigation into allegations of racial profiling and admission criteria for learners. In November last year, the Western Cape High Court found aspects of the admission system unconstitutional. The court ruled that the late application policies indirectly discriminate against black, poor and rural learners. Committee Chairperson Joy Maimela.
7: We said to them, give us the breakdown of the demographics of the learners that are still unplaced. Only 4 out of 227 of the learners were white. The rest were black and coloureds.
6: Western Cape Education MEC David Mania maintains that the issue can't be discussed in detail pending their appeal. Mabalo Ndenze, Eyewitness News, Parliament.
4: And finally, a Mitchell's Plain learner is heading for the stars after being selected for a rare international space opportunity in the United States. Zayan Abdurrahman of Mondale High School is one of just 8 learners nationwide chosen to visit the NASA Kennedy Space Center in July. She earned a spot through the South African Space Design Competition, where learners designed futuristic space settlements as part of the challenge.
8: I'm extremely excited for this trip. I'm awarded the opportunity to meet students from all around the world and get a tour of Kennedy Space Center. I can't believe that I get a chance to see where Artemis II took off. I'd like to give a well-deserved thank you to all my friends and family that are supporting me in this journey.
4: It's set to be a cold and wet day across the province tomorrow, with showers expected in Cape Town and a high of 18 degrees. Elsewhere, Clan William reaches a high of 17, Lanesburg 14, Sutherland 12, and Knysna 16. Your top story at this hour. All schools in the Eden and Central Karoo districts will be closed over the next 2 days due to severe weather warning.
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0: It's so lovely to have you along. Seriously, just buckle up, please.
14: I think this is the best afternoon drive show ever.
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0: Do you know that you won?
14: 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Am I a virtual champion?
0: Yes, you are. 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
0: That's what it is. Here till 7 o'clock to make sure you are thoroughly entertained on your show, KFM 94.5, all the way through until the end. Thanks a lot for being here. Flashword coming your way. Get your virtual hand up if you'd like to play that. 5 questions, 30 seconds, 1 word and all the required answers, plus a little birthday traffic in the middle. And later, we hoi Dansdag, a playlist. And then episode 5 is coming out from 40 Before 40, my podcast. And this one deals with something that I think we often disregard, happiness. So make sure you stick around for that. The episode drop is today, but I'll play you a nice bit just after 6:30. This is your show, The Flash Drive, into Beatrice's winning song, Kelly Clarkson. Good for traffic, this one, since you've been gone.

0: World, Hold On, Bob Sinclair. On the Flash Drive, my name is Carl Wasty. Welcome here till 7 o'clock to make sure you are well entertained on your road. Flash Words coming up, by the way. I know you love playing that. With you playing actively on the show or in the car, doesn't matter. Get yourself ready for that. 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On the M5 southbound before Berkeley Road, there's been an accident. The right lane is affected there. In Paro, Tierberg Road, northbound before Frans Conradi, there's been an accident there too, as well as the R300 northbound after the N2. That accident has been around since 3 o'clock, so got to be a bad one there. So please ensure that you're exercising caution in those areas. Traffic lights remain faulty in Otterie at Strandfontein Road and Otterie Road, Balville at Robert Sobukwe and Symphony Way. I will request a little four-way stop rule there. And then some travel times, just to give you a little estimate as to how long it'll take you to get home. If you're leaving town now and you're getting to sort of the northern suburbs, Kales River area, it's going to take you about 1 hour given current volumes, about 1 hour and 10 to Somerset West as it stands. Tableview is 49 minutes away. If you're getting to Stellenbosch, 1 hour and 18 minutes, 42 minutes to Cape Town International Airport. If you have a plane to catch, 35 minutes to the southern suburbs area around Wynberg and surrounds, and then about 1 hour and 5 minutes to get to Mitchell's Plain. Anything else to report, drop me a message.
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0: Boom, boom, boom, boom, boom, boom, boom, boom. Yo, Andre.
5: Yo, yes sir.
0: Sup, man? Yeah.
5: I'm aight. The nerves, but I'm aight.
0: Don't be nervous, man.
5: Don't say that.
0: No, I'm kidding. Actually, I like nerves. Nerves tell you that something matters enough to you. That's what nerves tell you. So let's enjoy the nerves and introduce you to your competitor for the day, an environmental consultant, Taylor Hobson. The thing is, Taylor, when you say environmental consultant, what do people think immediately is your job function?
6: Probably planting trees.
0: I would say almost like talking to trees and finding out if they need better service. I feel like that's more environmental consultant to me, like going down to soil and say, hi, are you sure you're getting enough water? Could we get the union to talk about this? You know, that sort of thing. I mean, that would be crazy, yeah. Right? Yeah. But Taylor, welcome. Are you feeling good today?
6: Feeling good, feeling positive.
0: Great stuff. Nice to hear you, Taylor. Let's get it going on. All right. So, Andre, do you want to go first or second?
5: I'll go second, ladies first.
0: Oh, look at you. Stop showing off.
5: Try my best.
0: No, it's all good, brother. Okay, this is how it works. We got our lovely lady Taylor up first. This is how we're going to roll. Taylor, this is what you're going to need to do. You need to answer 5 questions, okay? These questions have a little word in them somewhere. The word can be phonetic as well. It's called the flash word. Today, it's you.

0: What does USB stand for?
1: I'm not sure. Pass.
0: The national animal of Scotland. Time is up. 3 out of 5. Well done. USB, universal serial bus. Now you know. Remember, if we're not winning, we're learning. And then the national animal of Scotland is a unicorn. I know. How cool. This is why they call this general knowledge. The next time you're doing Trivial Pursuit or something to that effect, I promise you're going to clap those questions so beautifully. Well done, 3 out of 5. Dre, your turn. You ready?
2: Okay, let's go.
0: All right, 30 seconds. Your time begins in 3, 2, 1. Let's go. Expand UWC.
2: University of Western Cape.
0: Who are football's Red Devils?
2: Man United, Manchester United.
0: A bathroom for both male and females?
2: Unisex.
0: A Hollywood film and TV company?
2: Universal.
0: Kosatu and Fedusa are types of what?
2: Union, trade unions?
0: There we go. Thank you so much. That's 5 out of 5, brother. Yo! Flash Hood champion once again. Well done, Andre. You are back here tomorrow to defend your title. Well done, dude.
2: Start.
0: You are Leka, and you, my competitor Taylor, our environmental consultant. You did very, very well today. Thank you for playing and for your time today.
1: Thank you for having me.
0: Hold on, before you go, what does an environmental consultant actually do?
1: You make sure that developments are sustainable.
0: Thank you. We knew that, I think. Great. So make sure developments are sustainable. As in, if there are any interventions to better environmental health and wealth, they have to be sustainable. They can't be flash in the pans, fake things. I get it. I got it. I think I do. I'm not sure. But well done to Taylor. Andre is back tomorrow. Take him on. Same time, same space. And a reminder to you, go to primemediaplus.com. If your kid aced that quiz, they need to get onto Flash Word Junior, brought to you by Pep, next week. 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Represent their primary school or their high school, and they could win some incredible vouchers from Pep. So that'll be next week as we embark on the journey in Youth Month of Flash Word Junior.
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1: Hey, Jimmy. Hey, Jimmy. What's going on? What's happening? 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

0: Hey, Jimmy. Nice song. Jimmy Nevis on your flash drive. KFM 94.5. Let's celebrate a birthday. Today is the 2nd of June. Can I go back yesterday? I know yesterday I did Bushley G's birthday because I want to celebrate local first. Like Jimmy and Bushley whenever they have their birthdays, like Bushley G yesterday. But there were a couple of other banging birthdays yesterday, including Marilyn Monroe's birthday was yesterday, Heidi Klum's birthday, Tom Holland's birthday, he turned 30 yesterday, Morgan Freeman's birthday. And then I need to slow it down because there was also a birthday, Amy Schumer's birthday was yesterday too, and Brian Cox. Wow, there were so many of them. Zazie Beetz as well. Sure, there were tons. But the one I want to slow down on is Alanis Morissette. It was her birthday yesterday, so I wanted to add some Alanis Morissette songs to this one as a belated birthday gift to her, because we know each other so well, and I'll WhatsApp her later and say, sorry, I missed it yesterday. So listen out to this traffic report. I want you to focus on it and listen to these Alanis Morissette song titles littered in between, all over the place, in fact, and give me a full tally after. All right, so here is traffic you ought to know. On the M5 southbound, before Berkeley Road, an accident there, as well as Paro in Tierberg Road, northbound before Frans Conradi. R300 northbound after the N2, another accident there as well. After doing this for a while, you learn that same old, same old. The backups are in the same places at this time of day. Uninvited traffic on the N1 outbound between the foreshore and Panorama. Mary Jane messaged in about the traffic on Nelson Mandela Boulevard being terrible from Searle Street. M3 South crawling at UCT and Paradise Road. M5 North at Berkeley congested. M5 South allow extra travel time because that's also stuck between Maitland and Athlone. N2 outbound is slowing down between Mowbray Main and Bunga Avenue. You know, I know this very, very well, man. You spend 300K on a car that can go 220 kilometers per hour only for you to spend 300K on petrol and idling behind 220 cars. It's ironic, I know. Anyway, traffic lights are faulty in Balville at Robert Sabuke Road and Symphony Way. In Ottery, it's Strandfontein Road and Ottery Road. So please make sure you use the four-way stop rule. With one hand in my pocket and the other one on the WhatsApp line, I ask you to send me any more updates, please. 082-945-0940. Thank you.
1: Goeiemiddag, ek is Karen Annel. 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
2: Good afternoon. I'm Kieran Thompson. We get started in rugby, where it's semi-finals week in the United Rugby Championship. The Stormers are on their way to Dublin as we speak to take on Leinster at the Aviva Stadium, and assistant coach Rito Hlongwane, he opened up on how they might be able to topple the defending champions this coming weekend.
3: Very good team, well coached, like I said, highly experienced team with internationals, with a very little gaps to exploit, to be honest. I think the best thing for us now is to just probably study how Bordeaux did it, and that's probably going to give us some good direction.
2: Speaking of South Africans shining in the world of rugby, we head to Sevens briefly, where Blitzbox star Tristan Leitz was among the three nominees for the Men's Sevens Player of the Year award. Hopefully he wins that, he actually should. To the cricketing world briefly, today's second training match between the Proteas women and Australia has been called off due to persistent rain. That actually just came through in the last couple minutes, so some breaking news. Up the line to the world of football now, where Liverpool are in advanced talks to appoint Arne Slot's successor. European reports, they suggest that an agreement has been reached in principle for Andoni Iraola to take charge of Anfield next season. The Spaniard just about led Bournemouth to their highest ever finish in the Premier League, as well as securing European football for the first time in the club's 127-year history. Reports suggest that negotiations are at an advanced stage, with an official announcement expected from the club at the end of the week. And we wrap things up in the tennis world, where Marta Kostyuk is set to play in a maiden Grand Slam semi-final after getting past 7th seed Elena Svetolina in 3 sets at the French Open. Elsewhere, 8th seed Mira Andreeva reached her second semi-final in Paris thanks to a 6-love, 6-3 victory over Serrano Castillo. While in the men's action, it's Alexander Zverev who beat Rafael Hadar in straight sets. 7-6, 6-1, 6-3 is how it finished. Kieran Thompson, Eyewitness News Sport.
0: Thanks, Kieran. Over to birthday traffic. Hello, Jess.
4: Hello.
0: Who's that girl? It's Jess. Yes, it is.
4: Hi, Paul.
0: Are you on your way home?
4: Yes, I am.
0: All right, please be safe. But I need to hear this, okay? How many Alanis Morissette songs did you hear in my traffic?
4: So I heard 8.
0: You heard 8.
4: Yeah.
0: All right, count with me. I used You Oughta Know.
4: Yeah.
0: Got you. You Learn.
4: Yeah. Yeah.
0: Uninvited.
4: Yep.
0: Mary Jane.
4: That's from okay.
0: Jagged Little Pill album. Okay. Ironic was in there as well. Okay.
4: Heard that.
0: Hand in My Pocket.
4: Heard that.
0: Thank You. You hear that? That's it. You hear that?
4: Thanks, Cole.
0: So it was 7, but it's okay. 8 works for me because I feel like you just love Alanis Morissette as much as I do. So thank you very much, Jess. I do have to play that song, don't I?
4: You do.
0: That song, right? You know, we know what song. Like when I press play on this, you're going to go, that one, right?
4: I know it's that one. It's always that one.
0: Wait, I mean, it doesn't have to be. You can choose another one, but I think I should play this one, right? That one. Shall we? This one. That one. I knew it. Thank you, Jess. And a happy belated to Alanis Morissette. Ironic. On the Flash Drive.

0: Tiger Whitney. It's called Higher Love. It's the Flash Drive. My name is Carl Wasty, KFM 94.5. And you know, winter brings about some interesting cravings. Have you noticed the colder it gets, the more you list for stuff at night? Sometimes you don't have all of the baking equipment to go and whip up something in the kitchen very quickly. But I'm hearing, you know what? Cadbury have got some really cool ideas around creating special editions so you don't have to do all the busy work. In fact, they even sent over a few of these. Sorry, I have them in my hand. And you know who was coming to sniff around? Pietrus, a little earlier, you was touching them. Yeah, I watched you touch them. You touched my strawberry cheesecake, as well as my crunchy hazelnut bliss, and my birthday cake. Now, particularly the birthday cake I'll focus on, because my birthday is coming up in 12 days, so I'm going to have this one. But you don't have to do the mixing bowls or anything like that. In fact, you know what? Vanilla and sprinkles are in the birthday cake one, which is perfect for me. So I just need a candle and I'm sorted when I got this. I've got this in hand now. The other ones are, as I mentioned, we've got the Cadbury Dream Strawberry Cheesecake here, as well as those decadent brownie notes in the Cadbury Dairy Milk Hazelnut Bliss. 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
0: 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A truck broken down on Coburg Interchange southbound going over the N1. Please make a note of that. A stationary vehicle on the M5 South. That's before Berkeley. Accidents include M5 southbound before Berkeley Road, the R27 at Sunset Beach, an unconfirmed accident there. Delays are expected in that vicinity. In Para, Tierberg Road northbound before Franz Conradi and R300 northbound after the N2, another incident over there. Please do use those roads with caution, especially when you're passing those accidents. Then if you're heading to the north from the CBD, about a 49-minute drive awaits you. If you're just leaving town, about an hour and 1 minute to Somerset West. Table View's 43 minutes away. An hour and 6 minutes to Stellenbosch. 35 minutes to the airport if you need to catch a flight. 30 minutes to the South Wynberg area. And Mitchell's Plain's about 53 minutes away. Now, the OutSurance pointsmen, they get the traffic flowing quite smoothly, because when you're late for that anniversary dinner, you forgot to buy those flowers, and then you get that look. The OutSurance pointsmen don't like you receiving said look. They want to get you to where you need to be safely and quickly. 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

0: It's Zubin Abushle G. It's called Take Me Home. It's on your show, Flash Drive, KFM 94.5. Lined up, it is not Dinsdag today. I know traditionally in Afrikaans it's that, but on this show, the Flash Drive with me, Carl Wastey, it is Dinsdag. Switch the hits at
1: 6. 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
2: switch the hits at 6. 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Turn
3: down. How about some Avicii, brother?
0: Switch the hits at 6. Let's do this together. We are going to co-create a playlist. People from all walks of life, from different backgrounds, come together to make one playlist called Dinsdag. Switch the hits at 6. The number is 082-945-0940. I'd prefer to hear your voice when requesting the song so that I can give you some props. So make sure that's a voice note to me. And let's get a couple of bangers in the playlist, man. All right, let's hit the cardio up. Get the wellness up. Get the dance dog up.
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0: 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Thought I'd kick this one in first to get you ready for Dinsdag. The rest is up to you. 082-945-0940. We kick it in after news. This is your Flash Drive. It is KFM 94.5. My name is Carl Wastey. Thanks for being here. I'm here till 7 o'clock. Let's vibe.

0: Michael Jackson, Black or White on your show, Flash Drive, KFM 94.5. If you'd like to add anything to the playlist, and it has to be a Dansdag banger, please. If you'd like to hear a beautiful, sad ballad, and I love ballads, trust me. This is not the forum for it. This is where we move together. It's getting a little colder. The only way for us to move and get warmer is body heat. So let's do that together. 082-945-0940. Talking about moving, a truck broken down on Kubik Interchange southbound going over the N1. The center lane is obstructed. R27 at Sunset Beach, an unconfirmed report of an accident there. Delays will be expected if that is indeed the case. Paro at Tierberg Road northbound before Frans Conradi, an accident there. And the R300 northbound after the N2, another accident. The left lane is closed there. Make sure you are safe on those roads, especially passing those accidents. Anything else to report, drop me a message. Your final report comes your way at about 6:30, straight after Dansdag.
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2: ICJ sets new Gaza case deadlines and school shut over weather warning. Good afternoon. I'm Karen Ann Nell. The International Court of Justice has set new deadlines for parties to respond to arguments made in South Africa's genocide case against Israel. After Israel filed its response to South Africa's main arguments in March, the court has now set a November 2027 deadline for South Africa to reply. Israel will then have until May 2029 to respond to South Africa's second round of arguments. South Africa launched the case in December 2023 following Hamas' October 7 attacks on Israel that sparked retaliation that has killed at least 70,000 Palestinians in Gaza. We stay with the courts. The different versions given by alleged underworld fixer Ziad Poole about a key meeting linked to the Nafiz Modak trial came under the spotlight in the Western Cape High Court today. Poole is on trial alongside Modak and 13 others on charges linked to allegedly running a criminal enterprise. Carlo Peterson has more.
3: State prosecutor Greg Volmerans questioned Ziad Poole today about why he presented the court with three different versions related to a meeting with co-accused Amal Janchis. Evidence shows Poole met Janchis at a petrol station in Century City in November 2021 to give her an envelope containing 10,000 rand. Messages extracted from Janchis' phone shows Modak was in contact with her during the meeting with Poole. Volmerans questioned Poole about why he gave his previous lawyer, Nazir Pakar, a different version about the meeting. Poole now insists the phone call during the meeting with Janchis came from the late Andre Fabing, a former associate of Modak's. Carlo Peterson, Eyewitness News, Western Cape High Court.
2: And thousands of pupils in the Eden and Central Karoo districts will stay home for the next 2 days as authorities brace for a powerful storm expected to hit the province. The Weather Service has issued an orange level 8 warning for disruptive rainfall on Wednesday and Thursday, with heavy rain, gale force winds, rough seas and freezing temperatures forecast. Education MEC David Manier says the decision to close schools was taken in consultation with disaster management officials.
4: Our default position is always to keep schools open and only to close schools in exceptional circumstances. But we are mindful of the severity of the warnings in place. All schools are expected to open on Friday, the 5th of June, 2026.
2: On that note, let's take a final look at tomorrow's weather. A cold day is forecast for the province with showers expected throughout. Cape Town sees a high of 18, Clan William 17, Lanesburg 14, Sutherland 12, and Knysna reaches a high of 16. And that was a wrap of your Eyewitness News for the day. Have a lovely evening.
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2: 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Okay? Okay? What's the matter? I thought you liked danger.
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0: 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Hello. Happy to dance, da. Happy, happy. And welcome. Such a liquor session with you curating and getting all your requests out there. That's the whole idea. 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

Smart.

0: Early B, लेके चाय. Yeah, that's what he would say if he was here. Our brother Earl, I love that man so much. It's your flash drive. What a session. Martin Garrix is in there with Animals, Neo's Closer, Dubs Borges, Tsunami, Chris Brown, Dioro, Five More Hours, Run DMC, It's Like That also came through. And we started with Chemical Brothers, Go. Thought you liked Danger. Clearly you do, because you love a playlist, you love bangers. Thank you so much for adding. Tomorrow we hoist something a bit different. That is Hum Day. Switch the hits at 6. But if you are still stuck in the roads, it's probably because you're in Balville. At Old Paul Road in Detoy, there's been an accident over there. Perhaps there's a truck broken down in front of you on Kubik Interchange, southbound, going over the N1. If that's the case, that's why you're stuck there. Traffic lights are still faulty in Balville at Robert Sobukwe and Symphony Way. Ottery, Strandfontein Road and Ottery Road. Please treat those as a four-way stop. And then your final travel times. If you're heading to Kaila from the CBD, 37 minutes, 52 minutes to Somerset West, 31 minutes to Table View, 56 minutes from CBD to Stellenbosch, 26 minutes to the Cape Town International Airport if you want to catch a flight, 23 minutes if you're going to the southern suburbs, Wynberg area, and 42 minutes to Mitchell's Plain. If you have anything else to report, I will drop it in before 7 o'clock. My number is 0829450940. That's my number. However, start thinking about your numbers for the all-new National Lottery, because tonight at 9 p.m. they go live with a lottery draw once again. So this is a chance to win an estimated 226 million rand in total Powerball jackpots. 226 million rand. 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

0: It's Noah Kahan. It's called The Great Divide. What a track this is. Shoo. So beautiful. It's on your show, your flash drive in KFM 94.5. As promised, episode 5 drops today of 40 Before 40. What I've done is I've asked 8 expert friends to help me out, to inform me, to get me clued up ahead of my 40th birthday on the 14th of June this year. And I just wanted them to give me a couple of hacks. In fact, 8 friends give me 5 hacks that makes 40, which is why it's called 40 Before 40. And one of the things that always intrigues me is how a lot of people, they don't associate turning 40 with happiness. Often we just fuel our kids' happiness as often as we can. And as parents, we always sacrifice as much as we can to ensure that our kids have the best of everything. However, we cannot pour from an empty cup. And Professor Shireen Richter, a literal professor in happiness, is definitely an advocate for that. And I went to her to find out a bit more about that construction of happiness and understanding it as you get a little bit older. And she was so good.
1: 40 hacks, 8 expert friends,
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0: Professor Shireen Richter.
4: It's so lovely to be here.
0: It's so nice to have another conversation with you. This is about me turning 40 soon. And as I get to this age, I'm very reflective. I need someone who is a laughter and happiness professional to see if we can unlock some of the coding on turning 40 and not looking at it as like, oh, I'm so old, but
4: yes,
0: oh, I'm so prosperous. And that's where I want to get to with this one. This is a theory. But I think there's a collective misery where people are not... They're not showcasing their happiness because they're worried that nobody else in the group is happy.
4: Oh, I think you have hit the nail on the head.
0: Oh, thank goodness.
4: And not only have you hit the nail on the head, it's becoming a pandemic, a syndrome of unhappiness, because unhappiness breeds unhappiness. And so I often say that, you know, if you look at a group of people and everyone goes, oh, I'm feeling, how are you, Carl? And you'll go, oh, you know, the traffic was so bad. I'm having problems with my manager at work. And this is happening. And my wife, this and it. I'm not even listening to what you say.
0: Yeah.
4: But I'm sitting here waiting for a gap to go, oh, you think that's bad? You've got no idea what's going on in my life.
0: It's like you're one-upping each other.
4: It's like you're one-upping each other. Right. And then the opposite to that is me saying to you, how are you, Carl? And whether you feel it or not is just saying, you know what? I'm actually amazing. And why am I amazing? Yeah. Because I'm choosing it. Because I'm choosing not to be in the quagmire of negativity. And I think the power of what you are doing today is saying to people, don't be like everyone else because everyone else is miserable. You be the change. You be the one to bring joy into the world, to bring happiness into the world. Not because you're feeling it, because you're going to work at it.
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0: 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At a desk right now.
4: Yes, absolutely. So this is called the 3.
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0: 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Yuta Manis is in on an ace to look after you till 10 o'clock. 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I'll catch you again, same time, same space, 3 p.m. on your flash drive. Have a lovely evening. And if you're going, enjoy UB40.
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stepped out in the morning, holding tight beneath the shade. We stuck our heads out and fired off a warning to fly out in the night. Keep your head out.

Jeremy Loop's Model Man. And before that is a song I am obsessed with, Samba, who is just dominating the charts globally and doing the most insane things. It's called Homewrecker, super catchy, but thought let's squeeze it in to start things off this evening. It's KFM Nights. I'm Yuta Romanis, riding solo as Brandon Lee isn't feeling too well. So if you are sick, I know that there's quite a bit of bugs going around, that you're feeling better very soon. And I think if anything else, this is the moment where you can just simply pause, breathe, shake off all the negativity and the worry, because whenever we get together from now until 10 p.m., it's nothing but a good time, followed by the most music to make you feel great, and something coming up in just a little bit called Finish the Lyric to your favorite song. And it's exactly that. If it's your first time joining, then stick around and find out how much fun that is, because I get to know your favorite song and you share it with the rest of the KFM family. Of course, also a huge thank you to Carl Wastey. He is back again tomorrow at 3 p.m. for more chaos and all of those good things. And then in terms of traffic on the roads, it seems to be calming down about this time. But if you see anything else happening on the roads, you please do let me know on WhatsApp. 0829450940, as you are our eyes and ears. And then if you see any traffic lights that are faulty, treat that as a four-way stop. That is also the same number you can use to get in touch with me to say hi. So here's Tom Grennan with Higher.

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0: Oh, I love that song. It just makes you feel good and want to kind of take things easy. And naturally, it is KFM night. I am riding solo, which means my partner in crime, Brandon Lee, is not here. So there have been a couple messages coming in, and I thought I'd share one of them with you.
1: Hello, Yute. I hear you flying solo tonight. I'm also flying solo tonight. I'm going alone to the UB40 concert at Grand West, and I am going to have a ball of a time all on my own. Thank you.
0: Now that sounds like a good idea. What do you mean? You're riding solo, you're about to go to UB40 concert. And at the end of the day, I firmly believe that if you wait for other people, you aren't exactly going to be where you want to be. So go solo. But once you arrive, you're going to be filled in an arena with so many other people that are fans of UB40. You're going to be singing along to those songs. So thank you so much for checking in and sharing that with me. But talking about your favorite song, something that happens on KFM nights from Mondays to Thursdays at about 20 to 8 is finish the lyric to your favorite song. And what happens is exactly that. You send in a message sharing your favorite song, you take it on, we play you a snippet, and then it sounds something like this.

0: How incredible was Kelly Sue? Now, that can be you this evening. So send through your favorite song on WhatsApp, 082-945-0940, so we can play Finish the Lyric to your favorite song.
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0: And I'm Yuta Romanis with you until 10 p.m. Now, look, I always say that you are our eyes and ears. And if you see anything happening on the roads, I want you to let me know on WhatsApp, 082-945-0940. And that's exactly what Craig did. So if you are in this particular area, just please take a listen.
17: Hi, there seems to be an accident on Sable Road, northbound, going towards Bubble direction. There seems to be a lot of traffic, accident vehicles there, a couple of police vehicles, and there's quite a bit of backup and traffic over there. So if you can avoid it, rather get onto the N1, head off towards Bellville, or I think maybe go through Montague Gardens.
0: Thanks so much, Craig. You are such a gem for sharing that. So now you know. And if you can, again, please make use of an alternative route.

0: 10 p.m. Woo! I'm ready for the night. This is Brandon Lee and Yuta Hermanis. On KFM 94.5.
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0: Imagine getting 1 million views, let alone 1 million supporters. Thanks to Goldfish, it's KFM Nights. I'm Yuta Romanis, and something that's about to go down is finish the lyric to your favorite song. Now, if you knew, it says exactly that. You send me a message on WhatsApp with your favorite song, and then you kind of just take it on from there after I play you a snippet. And I have the most incredible individual from Mitchell's Plain on the line joining us this evening, our superstar, Sean. How are you doing?
1: I'm good, you to yourself.
0: You sound so mellow, so chill. I love the energy.
1: I am chilled. Why are you smiling at me so?
0: I think that's the most incredible thing when you're surrounded by joy. And I'm so happy to have you part of the KFM Nights family too. So Sean is going to take on his favorite song. I'm not going to tell you what it is. You're just going to have to sit back, cheer from the sidelines, and support our superstar of the evening. Are you ready, Sean?
1: I'm ready.
0: Okay, let's go.

And so though we belong together, won't you believe in my song, lady? For so many years

0: Is that good enough? I didn't know how many Muslims.
1: No, that was perfect. Do you not see the crowd cheering for you, Sean? Oh, my goodness. That was beautiful. No wonder your wife has the biggest smile on her face. I feel like that was a little bit of a dedication to her live on the radio.
0: Yeah, definitely.
1: Oh, that is so
0: almost
1: so
0: 26 years.
1: Wow. When is the anniversary for 2026?
0: 7th of the 7th.
1: Okay. These are good numbers. What a moment. Tell your wife I say hi. What is her name?
0: Shannon.
1: Okay, Shannon, you are one lucky lady tonight, hey? The only beautiful individual that Sean sees. And I'm so happy that we get to celebrate your love tonight on KFM Nights. So, Sean, before we say bye, is there anyone that you want to give a special shout-out to?
0: This is to my beautiful daughter, Andrea, studying at UWC, but she's at home now. Told July month just want to say hi to her and that she must enjoy her holiday.
1: Aw, that is so sweet. What a great father too. Sean, I'm so happy that we had you on this evening for Finish the Lyric to your favorite song. I hope that you enjoy work this evening because I know that you leave at 8 p.m. So if you are also working night shift, wishing you nothing but the best of luck. And I can guarantee you I have only the most music to make you feel great to get you through that shift.
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2: What you had to do was have as much fun as you could in the next week. Not being silly, not being stupid, yeah, but just engaging with people, having fun, and being positive over the next week. And if you could do that every single day for 7 days, I'd give you $100,000. Mm. Do you think you could do it?
5: I know I'm the wrong person, but I actually really could.
2: Isn't your life worth more than that? What's your life worth? What's looking back when you're 70 at a life full of misery and going, what did I do? Mm. There's good in everything and there's bad in everything. Find the good. Nothing's perfect. There's going to be positive and negatives, but it's how you look at it. And it's an interesting thing. If you're looking at me now, you see me, right? Now, just turn your head to the back wall. Do you see me if you look at the back wall?
5: Yeah, I see the silhouette. That's it. It's the lighting, probably.
2: Okay. If you look there, do you see me?
5: No, I see a talented videographer.
2: But am I still here?
5: Yeah, you're still here. Yeah.
2: Does it mean I'm not here anymore because you can't see me?
5: I see where you're going.
2: Just because you can't see the positive, the happy, the good, it doesn't mean it's not there. It means you're not...
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1: It's KFM Nights, I'm Yuta Armanis, and we have just played Finish the Lyric to your favorite song, which is always so much fun because we get to hear your voice, your favorite song, and the bonus is then the song plays out for everyone to enjoy. But with that being said, there's also a lot of support that comes through on WhatsApp, and we had Sean from Mitchell's Plain take on Lionel Richie, Lady, and this beautiful message came through from Ray all the way in Mossel Bay.
2: It's just so wonderful that he is singing and dedicating the song to his wife. Wow, Sean, you go.
1: It definitely was beautiful. 26 years that they will be celebrating later this year. And his wife, Shannon, was right next to him as he took it on with the biggest smile on his face. So, Sean, here is your song. And look, if you want to play Finish the Lyric to your favorite song, then send through those messages on WhatsApp right now with song options 082 945 0940. And this then could be you too.

0: Steven Sanchez sweeping you off your feet with Sweet Love. It's Cape from Nighttime. Yuta Hermanus, if you are just joining, I am riding solo this evening as my partner in crime is off sick, so hopefully he gets better real soon. But if you also are a little bit under the weather, I hope that the music that's about to come your way will just do the trick to lighten up the mood.
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0: What a feel-good song. I still remember you. It's KFM Nights. I'm Yuta Romanis. And what I want to take away from that song and remind you is that time you said, never, you will never do this. And I want you to think about that exact thing and that moment when you did actually do what you said you never would. And I'll tell you more in just a bit. But first, Ava Max, David Guetta, as well as some Will Lindley with the Girl song coming up next, just for you.
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0: just wanna have fun.
1: I'm not gonna lie, I love the song from Will Lindley, but just taking this moment in time to listen to the lyrics, it's kind of tough when you're going through heartbreak and someone doesn't want to commit, but at the same time, two truths can always exist. And this has honestly become the girl song. It's such an anthem. And this is why our local artists are nothing but sensational, especially this global superstar. It's KFM Nights. I'm Yuta Romanis. And one of those things I have been thinking about recently is that phrase, never say never. We all love to do it, especially me, until you get to that point where the very thing you said, listen, I will never do this. It's not going to happen. Forget about it. You finally do, and that moment comes back and replays in your mind. And for me, that is that I didn't eat fish, but I faced my fear and had yellow tail sushi roll. It feels so weird even saying that because I never thought that I would eat that. Like, imagine, ugh, but I did it. I swear I couldn't get more fishier than that. And that's the thing, right? When you face your fears and do the very thing you said you never would do. So I thought to check in with you and find out, what are those moments for you? Did you face a fear, or is there something that you swore on your life, told your friends and committed and said, this will never happen. You are not going to do it. Let me know on WhatsApp 0829450940.

0: loving you is a part of my design.
1: Leave it to Lee Cole to pull on all of those heartstrings. He is an incredible South African artist, Blind. So definitely go check more of his catalogue out. This is why I play you nothing but the most music to make you feel great here on KFM Nights. I'm Yuta, and if you are

0: just joining, a little bit earlier I shared how we sometimes fall into that trap of when we said never, it will never happen. And then there's always that person that will add and say, listen, don't ever say never. You don't know what might happen. And then when you prove yourself wrong, that situation, that moment replays in your mind. And it happened to me over the weekend when I tried fish for the first time. And I don't eat fish. I can't say anything positive about it. That's how deep it gets. And I laughed at myself because I ended up trying yellowtail fish. And I wanted to check in with you. What are those things that you said you would never do and then ended up doing exactly that?
1: Hi, Yuta. So I don't like liver. And I said I'll never eat liver again. Never. And there's a shop here in Gansbar that makes these liver cookies. And my husband forced me to have a bite of it. Guess what? I'm never going to have liver ever again.
0: At least you tried, girl. At least you tried. I'm proud of you. And now no one can cross-question you and be like, oh, but you don't like it. And when was the last time you tried it? And you can say, look, I trialed it and it just wasn't for me. And talking about chicken livers, Joan says that she's never tried chicken livers before. And one day at a restaurant, it arrived as a complimentary starter. And now I love it. Look at that. I'm not going to lie. It's how I felt about the yellowtail fish. Bear in mind, there were four in front of me and I only tried one. And in the process of me trying this, one of my friends walked past and she was like, Yuta's only going to have one. She's not going to push it. But I'm glad it worked out for you. I'm going to try and overcome my fear of fish and put myself in those uncomfortable situations. But please do continue to let me know, what are those things you said you would never do that you ended up doing? 082-945-0940.
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3: $600 bill. 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

0: Sunset Sweatshop coming along. It's KFM Nights. I'm Yuta Romanus, riding solo this evening, but having so much fun with you because we're getting into those things you said that you would never do until you did. And these messages that are coming through are honestly hilarious because sometimes I'd like to say we surprise ourselves.
1: Hi, Yuta. I hope you're well tonight. So we've been in Scotland for 4 years and there are two things that I will never try. One is haggis and the other one is black pudding, which is not a pudding. I'll leave it up to you, Yuta, to Google because I know you're going to Google it. But yes, I will not as long as I live will I ever try those things. Anyway, good evening, guys.
0: Oh my gosh. Chanel, you're so right. I did Google it. Please do yourself this favor right now. If you are able to, just Google black pudding and you'll see for yourself. I don't think I would eat it either. So what it is that it's a type of blood sausage originating in the United Kingdom and Ireland. And it's made from pork or occasional beef blood with pork fat and a cereal, usually like oatmeal or barley groats. And then they kind of just slice it up and then it's a circle. It looks raw. And when you keep swiping, it just doesn't look good. Oh, I feel like I'm with you. I'll add that to the list of things that I will not eat. And this is why we are sharing and having this conversation right now, because there are things that we commit to. We promise ourselves, listen, it's never going to happen. I will not eat it. I will not do that. And then sometimes it takes a moment and you're like, you know what? Why not try? And John says that he buys chicken hearts for the dog, fried up, and then ends up eating half of it to his daughter's disgust. That's actually hilarious because I'm picturing her face right now. So please do continue to let me know what are those things that you said you would never do, and then maybe you end up doing it, or you just fully stand on that, on business and on that ground that says, nope, it is never, ever, ever, ever, ever going to happen. 082-945-0940.
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2: if I gave you $100,000 in a week's time, and what you had to do was have as much fun as you could in the next week. 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And if you could do that every single day for 7 days, I'd give you $100,000. Do you think you could do it?
5: I know I'm the wrong person, but I actually really could.
2: Isn't your life worth more than that? 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What's looking back when you're 70 at a life full of misery and going, what did I do? There's good in everything and there's bad in everything. Find the good. Nothing's perfect. There's going to be positive and negatives, but it's how you look at it. And it's an interesting thing. If you're looking at me now, you see me, right? Now, just turn your head to the back wall. Do you see me if you look at the back wall?
5: 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That's it. 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
5: No, I see a talented videographer.
2: But am I still here?
5: Yeah, you're still here. Yeah.
2: Does it mean I'm not here anymore because you can't see me?
5: I see where you're going.
2: 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It means you're not...
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0: night.
1: Elaine Shine, it's KFM Nights. I'm Yuta Armanis. And we're getting into those things you said that you would never, ever in this lifetime go and do until the moment arose and you actually went and did it. Now, two things exist. Sometimes you become obsessed and other times you're like, yep, there's a reason why this is not for me. And this is one of those reasons.
2: Hello, Yuta. Talking about food that you never eat again, whatever. For me, it's oysters. People say to me, oh, oysters are so nice. And I tried it once and I put all kinds of sauces on it, but it went in and out again. For me, never, ever again. Thank you.
1: I love the emphasis on never, ever again. I tried oysters once too, and I agree. You can cover it with as much sauce to compensate for what it actually tastes like, but some things can just never be for you, and I love the honesty. Elaine, on the other hand, from Kells River, says that she said, "Say sal nooit prawns eetie." And then one day, her friend actually convinced her to give it a go. Net om te proe. And she didn't want to, but the friend het dik gehou. And the truth is, Elaine that said, "Never ever will I eat prawns," today can tell you, ek is mal oor dit. I like how that story went, right? Never say never to becoming obsessed with it. But she does stand on one thing, and that is sushi is a no-go for her. And it just makes, in her words, it laat my grill al is ek mal oor vis. And I've heard that. Some people say they love fish, but they won't do sushi because it's raw fish. And I get it. But I love the honesty because that's the thing. There are certain things where it just goes a little bit too far, it pushes the limits, and you'll stop the bus right there. So here's to possibly maybe giving it a go to that food item that you're like, it ain't for me. Or maybe just standing your ground and committing and hopefully those around you can respect and not necessarily convince you to give it a go, because if you don't like it, you don't. You got to know what you like and you got to know what you don't like. So I really appreciate this conversation and the fact that we can laugh over those never say never moments.
3: They'll give you what you want.
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True words could not have been said. Olivia Dean giving us our dose of whimsy, which is always needed and welcomed anytime. It's KFM Nights. I'm Yuta Romanis with you until 10 p.m. if you are just joining. Now, look, we're going to take things easy. Just get lost in the music because I have Callum Scott, Freshly Ground, Damio, David, as well as Tyler on one of the incredible collaborations, Talk To Me, the first time they're actually working together, as well as some Jimmy Nevers and so much more.

0: What a great collab from Jimmy Nevis and Questa Balloon. Before that, it was Tanner as well as Damien, David and Tyler with their first collab together, Talk To Me. Something different from our global sensation, and I'm quite excited for Tyler as well because her next album is dropping sooner than what we think. We are here for the music and so here to see our South African artists just really rise and for the world to get to know South Africa for the talent that it is. It's KFM Nights. I'm Yuta. And coming up next is the one and only Love Song. So I hope you're ready for them.
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2: 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Portugal, who are World Cup favorites, their famous sausage called the Alheira sausage.
3: Do you know if you've had that before?
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3: 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And?
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4: And I know it's not lekker because, I mean, it's tough for you to criticize Portugal.
2: It's got a rank of C. Spain, very famous for their sausages. The chistor. Where did this come in?
5: It's a little too oily. It's a little too decadent. I wish I could eat more of it.
6: I think a B is incredibly fair.
2: They've got A, B, C ranking, and then they've got S tier. Superstar tier Boerewors. Where does it rank?
6: It is hugely popular in South African braai. I have to say, it looks delicious.
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5: All the way.
6: Ridiculously good.
2: Yay. Voted the best sausage in the world.
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0: Now, wasn't that beautiful? Sam Smith, How Will I Know? Before that, all of that frustration, the heartache, the feelings that just start boiling when you think about the person that has betrayed you and hurt you. Then JoJo comes into play and she's like, leave, get out. It's the end of you and me. What an anthem. As well as James Arthur with Impossible. Love songs are currently underway on KFM Nights. I'm Yuta, if you're joining for the very first time. I would say, where have you been? But as long as you're here now, that's all that matters. I've got another two on the way for you.
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1: if I gave you $100,000 in a week's time, and what you had to do was have as much fun as you could in the next week. Not being silly, not being stupid, but just engaging with people, having fun, and being positive over the next week. And if you could do that every single day for 7 days, I'd give you $100,000. Do you think you could do it?
4: I know I'm the wrong person, but I actually really could.
1: Isn't your life worth more than that? What's your life worth? What's looking back when you're 70 at a life full of misery and going, what did I do? There's good in everything and there's bad in everything. Find the good. Nothing's perfect. There's going to be positive and negatives, but it's how you look at it. And it's an interesting thing. If you're looking at me now, you see me, right? Now, just turn your head to the back wall. Do you see me if you look at the back wall?
4: Yeah, I see the silhouette. You know, that's it. It's the lighting, probably.
1: Okay. If you look there, do you see me?
4: No, I see a talented videographer.
1: But am I still here?
4: Yeah, you're still here. Yeah.
1: Does it mean I'm not here anymore because you can't see me?
4: I see where you're going.
1: Just because you can't see the positive, the happy, the good, that doesn't mean it's not there. It means you're not...
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0: A little bit of Sade to wrap up Love Songs. It was a smooth operation, feeling all of those various emotions, but having a good time in the process, because love can be a lot of things all in one. And I'm glad that we can celebrate that together on KFM Nights. I'm Yuta Armanis, and it has been so much fun hanging out with you this evening, as always. If you are working night shift, I'm wishing you the best of luck, and I can assure you KFM has you covered with nothing but the most music to make you feel great always. And then I will catch you again tomorrow. Have a good night.
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